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7: From the Sky News Centre at 3, the UK and France are ramping up officer numbers deployed to French coasts as part of efforts to stop so-called mega dinghies crossing the Channel. Andy Burnham will welcome French President Emmanuel Macron to Downing Street later. Number 10 says the new pact with France has helped deliver the lowest summer for arrivals since 2020. Last month, Home Secretary Shabana Mahmood insisted removal numbers are up too.
8: We've got removals of people with no right to be in this country up over 80,000. Now under this government. That's a 52% increase since we've been in government.
7: The Kings described the Bayeux tapestry as the best possible symbol of the friendship between Britain and France as the thousand-year-old embroidery goes on display in London. His Majesty's joined the French President at the British Museum for a preview. Police are continuing to question a man on suspicion of murder after a British woman was stabbed to death in a hotel in Portugal. The 34-year-old died following the incident in Albufeira on Tuesday night. Veterans affected by the historical gay ban are once again being urged to apply for compensation 100 days before the deadline. Between 1967 and 2000, LGBT personnel were kicked out of the armed forces. More than 1,500 have come forward to seek financial redress. Supervised driverless Uber rides are being launched in the UK for the first time today. Those requesting an UberX, Electric or Comfort in London may be matched with a Wave car at no extra cost. Katie Fisher from the company says they're starting off slowly.
9: We'll ramp up over time as a few things happen. You know, we work really closely with regulators and TfL to be on the road. Getting that consumer feedback will be an important input here, because what they're going to do is give us feedback that helps make our product better each time.
7: And finally, in sport, Celtic made it 4 wins from 4 in the Scottish Premiership. They beat Aberdeen 3-0 at Parkhead. Elsewhere, Rangers beat Falkirk 2-1. That's the latest. I'm Chris.
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11: From the Sky News Centre at 4, the UK and France are boosting officer numbers as part of efforts to stop so-called mega dinghies crossing the Channel. The Prime Minister will host Emmanuel Macron at Downing Street later to discuss migrant numbers. Andy Burnham says the two countries must stay one step ahead of people smuggling gangs. Two people have been killed and a suspect is dead following a shooting at an apartment building in Minneapolis in the US. Three police officers were also injured but are reported to be in a stable condition. Officials have asked the public to stay away from the area. Sergeant Garrett Parton is from the Minneapolis police.
12: Officers followed the sound of gunfire to the upper floor of the building. And on that floor, officers encountered a haze that significantly limited their visibility. The suspected shooter is deceased, and at this time it is unknown how he died.
11: A British woman has been stabbed to death at a hotel in Portugal. Police in the resort of Albufeira say a man's been arrested on suspicion of murder while a child's been taken to hospital. The King says it's a particular joy to see the Bayeux Tapestry in Britain for the first time in nearly 1,000 years. He's joined the French president in walking the length of the 70-metre embroidery, which is on loan at the British Museum. To sport now, and Celtic made it 4 wins from 4 in the Scottish Premiership as they beat Aberdeen 3-0 at Parkhead. All the goals came in the first half. Manager Martin O'Neill says it wasn't easy, as the scoreline suggests.
13: Big couple of moments, big couple of 30 seconds, shall I say, just before half-time when they've hit the bar from a corner and we've gone down the field and scored. From going from 2-1 to 3-0, that makes a massive difference. But overall, I was delighted with the team. I thought we played very well.
11: Elsewhere in last night's games, Lawrence Shanklin netted twice for Rangers as they beat Falkirk 2-1. Second place St Mirren won 1-0 at bottom club Kilmarnock. And Motherwell had a 3-0 success over Dundee United. That's the latest. I'm Chris Milligan.
0: Ladies and gentlemen,
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9: From the Sky News Centre at 5, the UK and France are ramping up officer numbers deployed to French coasts as part of efforts to stop so-called mega dinghies crossing the Channel. Andy Burnham will welcome French President Emmanuel Macron to Downing Street later. Number 10 says the new pact with France has helped deliver the lowest summer for arrivals since 2020. Last month, Home Secretary Shabana Mahmood insisted removal numbers are up too.
10: We've got removals of people with no right to be in this country up over 80,000 now under this government. That's a 52% increase since we've been in government.
9: Two people have been killed and a suspect is dead following a shooting at an apartment building in Minneapolis in the US. Three police officers were also injured but are reported to be in a stable condition. Police are continuing to question a man on suspicion of murder after a British woman was stabbed to death in a hotel in Portugal. The 34-year-old died following the incident in Albufeira on Tuesday night. Supervised driverless Uber rides are being launched in the UK for the first time today. Those requesting an UberX, Electric or Comfort in London may be matched with a Wave car at no extra cost. Passengers will have an option to switch to a regular service. Sport now, and Rangers captain Lawrence Shankland scored twice as they beat Falkirk 2-1 away from home. Boss Derek McInnes says the win was hard fought.
11: At half time I felt we had a lot to do, but I thought Falkirk were a better team for about 15-20 minutes second half, and we were littered with mistakes at times just to give them encouragement, but credit to the lads.
9: Elsewhere in last night's game, Celtic beat Aberdeen 3-0 at Parkhead. Second place St Mirren won 1-0 at bottom club Kilmarnock. And finally, Theo James says it would be impossible for the Duchess of Sussex to join the third series of The Gentlemen, which returns to Netflix tonight. The actors called reports Meghan was in talks to feature in the hit show, spurious rumours. That's the latest. I'm Chris Morgan.
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2: Good morning, Q Radio Breakfast. How are you feeling?
3: Good morning, everybody. Just myself and Amy today. Connor's away, so hope you're all doing well. Just about half past six this morning. Thursday week is flying.
2: Yeah, the week absolutely is flying, especially if you're Monday off and your bank holiday. Definitely would be flying in.
3: Oh, yeah, and it's September, and it's like the kids, it's like the World Cup was so long ago, then the summer was so long ago, now the kids are back to school, that was so long ago.
2: I know, now it's the dark mornings, the 6 a.m. club will know all about the dark mornings, they're really coming in now, but we'll be able to do it. We've had a long, nice summer, so we're going to be able to do it. We've a massive show coming up for you today. We have got a winning day for Take That, a pair of tickets to give away. Also, we have a couple of the girls from the Girls Group Chat podcast. Yeah. They're going to be joining us later on. So loads coming up on the show. Of course, we've got the rant line. That's very shortly. If you do have any messages for us for the rant line, of course, feel free to send those in. If there's anything you want to get off your chest, 07702 687 001. Send us a voice note and we could be playing yours.

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0: 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The Rant Line.
1: Here we go. It's time for the Rant Line, Andre. Explain what the Rant Line is.
2: So if you have anything that's annoying you, getting you down, things you've seen, the most mundane, everyday thing possible that you see in the mornings that's just not got your day started. But you can also message us throughout the day as well, and we'll store it and save it for another time. So yeah, that's the Rant Line things, because we love a good rant in here on Q Radio.
1: We love a good rant. We love a good rant. We like getting stuff off our chest. The more effort we put into the Rant Line, I feel like the better our day will go.
2: Yeah, you're getting rid of that pent up frustration.
1: Yeah, here's one that I feel like a lot of us have in our heads, and David has put it so well.
3: They are doing roadworks, although there's not a man to be seen. Who does roadworks on the week when you go back to school, when the road was left untouched all summer? I know it's not 7 in the morning, but sake, sorry about the language, but I don't apologise for the language. What stupid thought this was a good idea?
1: He got very angry there.
2: Yeah.
1: He got very angry indeed, but now it's off the chest.
2: So his point is, you know, the roads are a bit quieter in the summer. Why aren't we doing the roadworks then?
1: It's a valid point. Why aren't we doing
2: it
1: then?
2: It's this knock-on effect. Yeah, sometimes, do you ever see, like, you drive up and you see roadworks and it's like slow, and you're like, where are the people? Why aren't they working?
1: Yeah.
2: Where are the cones at? Where are the people?
1: They're maybe having a wee break.
2: Where's the men and women working? I don't see the men and women working. Yeah. So why you close the road? Like?
1: Yeah. We've got a double rant this morning. Yeah. If you would like to send us in another rant, it can be about anything. It can be about a silly thing. Anything goes for us. All you have to do is send us a voice note and we will have you on Q Radio's Rant Line. The number is 07702 687 001 and you could be the next person in the Rant Line.
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0: Andrew and Amy.
1: Good morning. Just coming up to 10 to 7 on your Thursday morning. Amy and Andrew with you here. Thank you so much for sending in your rant line voice notes. We have a few very angry ones, which we like to see.
2: Yeah, and you never know. We could be playing them out tomorrow or Monday or Tuesday. Mm-hmm. So keep sending them in 0770 2687 001 on the WhatsApp voice note. Not text, voice note.
1: Yeah, we love the voice notes. So, Andrew, what's the crack? What did you get up to yesterday?
2: Had a great day yesterday. Did one of my favourite things ever yesterday.
1: Did I golf?
2: No, went to IKEA for my dinner.
1: Oh, nice. Did you get the Swedish meatballs?
2: I did. I got the mash and the peas. I don't shop. I just go for my dinner. Me and Julie just went for our dinner. We couldn't be bothered cooking, so we said, should we just nip down to IKEA and get a cheap dinner?
1: Why not? It's quite decent.
2: I'm telling you, people don't realise you can just go to IKEA for the dinner.
1: You can just go to, yeah. The thing is, maybe a lot of people then will get sucked into having a wee look about, and then by the time you have a wee look about, you've probably walked around the whole place.
2: We did have a quick look about, bought nothing.
1: Bought nothing, okay.
2: And then, as I was in the shop on the way out, who was there? Q Radio's own Linda Bryans.
1: Was she?
2: Yeah, she was in there.
1: Was she having her dinner, or was she just in
2: the
1: shop?
2: No, she was doing, I think, she was in their shop. Excuse me, she was in their shopping. So we were chatting to Linda for a bit, and yeah, we just basically went in, had the dinner, had the dinner, and I was like, going, you know what, like this would be a good date, and if you wanted to go on a date, like
1: an IKEA date, why not? Listen, why
2: I
1: not?
2: I think an
1: practical.
2: IKEA date is a good no. The dinner,
1: yeah,
2: the dinner's good, like
1: yeah, why not? There's a view of the planes taking off, you know, a bit of romance.
2: You
1: in
2: can
1: IKEA.
2: Watch families have meltdowns from afar.
1: I would say so.
2: Kids running around, you know, high in sugar.
1: Do they parents. Still do that? Didn't they do a wee ice cream and you like poured your own ice cream out of the wee? Like a wee lever thing?
2: I didn't actually see that.
1: Maybe that's down at the bottom floor. I don't know if that's in the restaurant.
2: I didn't see that bit. But yeah, it's great. Went to IKEA for a dinner, and then I was kind of like working in the daytime. But yeah, took Julie out on a date, went out, and then came back, and we started a new series,
1: a new murder series. What is it?
2: Well, it's classic. Obviously, it's in America.
1: Yeah, usually is.
2: Be dark in the morning. Yeah, yes.
1: Well, just say the name of it. Is the name of it bad?
2: It's a show about the murder of a guy called Dan Markell in America.
1: Okay. Yeah, Andrew usually recommends those sort of unnerving documentaries to me, but you usually recommend ones that are quite well done, so yeah. I'd take his advice.
2: I think it's the best one I've seen, and it's about the Adelson family. It's on Disney, so please do highly recommend if you're looking for something now for the dark evenings.
1: Yeah. My one at the minute, I'd recommend Lioness. Brilliant show, really good, you would love it.
2: Okay, cool.
1: It's about like CIA, FBI type people. Really yeah. Well done. I'm on series 3. I've caught up now, which is annoying because they release it every Sunday.
2: Oh, okay.
1: Which is a little bit annoying because now I have to wait. We're only episode 5 and I'm guessing there's about 8 episodes. So yeah, there's our recommendations for TV.

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7: From the Q Radio newsroom at 7 o'clock, I'm Jane Veitch, and these are your top stories this morning. The Orange Order in Portadown is expected to reveal details this morning of another Drumcree parade. The Parades Commission will determine if it can happen. No date has been confirmed, but it's expected to be around the end of the month. Trade unions have urged Stormont to agree a fair budget or face an intensifying programme of industrial action. The warning comes as the executive continues 5 months into the latest financial year without a budget agreed. And a Stormont department spent almost £400,000 on a gold mine report, which it submitted too late to be included in evidence at a public inquiry. The Planning Appeals Commission said yesterday it would not accept the report as late evidence. A public inquiry is currently underway into an application by Dalradian Gold to mine in the Sperrins Mountains. Firefighters are continuing to tackle a blaze involving thousands of tonnes of scrap cars in Belfast shipyard area. Fire appliances and a number of specialist units are at Clearway Disposals on East Twin Road. The blaze broke out shortly after midday yesterday. And we're being urged to lock up our oil tanks after the cost of a pre-winter top-up jumped £52 in a single day. And people using gas are set to see annual bills past the £1,000 mark as global costs rise. The Consumer Council has warned households that oil thefts rise whenever prices spike. Well, that is your headline news at 7. We've got more local stories next.
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8: Independent MLA Claire Sugden has submitted a series of assembly questions seeking further information about the proposed removal of emergency general surgery from Causeway Hospital. They include projected patient transfers and the potential impact on other services, as well as a timeline for any decision. And we're being asked for our views on a clean air strategy for Northern Ireland. Air pollution is the second biggest cause of lung disease after smoking. Lung health here is one of the poorest in Europe. You have until the 27th of October to have your say in the proposals on DERA's website.
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7: Celtic easily made it 4 wins from 4 in the Scottish Premiership as they beat Aberdeen 3-0 at Parkhead. All the goals coming in the first half. And Lauren Shankland netted twice for Rangers as they beat Falkirk 2-1. Boss Derek McInnes was in the stands, serving the first of a 2-match touchline ban and gave his team credit for toughing it out. Well, that is your news and sport at 7 on Q. I'm Jane Veitch, back in half an hour.
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14: A bright morning today. Rain developing, quite breezy, with a maximum temperature of 19 degrees.
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0: Andrew and Amy.
1: Good morning, 10 past 7, QBDO Breakfast with Amy and Andrew. Andrew, I've got a question for you this morning.
2: Go on.
1: So yesterday, my dad introduced me to the whole concept of fantasy football.
2: Oh my.
1: I had a feeling you would like this topic. So he basically explained it to me. I've heard of the concept. It's on an app, right?
2: Yeah.
1: And you pick people.
2: Yeah.
1: Am I getting this right? So you pick different players and you have like a certain budget and you pick who you think's the best, and then some cost more than others.
2: Yeah.
1: And then it's at the end of the like season or the league or whatever, you see who's done the best.
2: Yeah, so fantasy football, I used to do it and it was quite addictive. I don't do it anymore.
1: Oh, do you not?
2: Yeah, so at the start of all the football season, you get a certain budget. You can name whatever team under your own name and you go into a league.
1: Yes.
2: And there's thousands of people in the league.
1: Dad,
2: you can also have a league within an office as well.
1: Dad does it within his like friends WhatsApp group, the guys. And Dad is now convinced. So last year he won it, so he thinks he's brilliant. So he won it within his friends. And this year he is, apparently they're all very competitive about this, and I think money goes into a kitty and you get a couple of pints or whatever at the end of it, and he wants to win again obviously, and he's saying that now he thinks that his friends are using AI to cheat.
2: So there's politics within the fantasy football. Well, has he spoke to them about it?
1: I don't know. He told me he wanted me to bring it up because he thinks that this might be a common thing. Are people using AI to cheat? I know one person he's picked.
2: How are they using AI? Because
1: I don't know.
2: Fantasy football is based on footballers' performances.
1: Maybe
2: the games.
1: Maybe they're asking AI.
2: Can't predict that.
1: Maybe they're saying who's the most chance, or I don't know what they're doing.
2: Oh, they're like, who has the best average rating, who has the most consistent performances.
1: That doesn't really seem like cheating to me.
2: Well, no, you can actually look that up anyway.
1: Yeah.
2: So it's not
1: Google us.
2: Really, it's not really a massive cheating. There's somebody messaging there saying there is AI within the app anyway.
1: Oh, is there?
2: So basically you say, like, say for example I wanted to pick a player called, say, Luke Shaw. So I've one left back position, I'm going to pick Luke Shaw. Why am I picking him? Well, last year he played 38 games in a row.
1: Alright.
2: So he's always going to play. So if he's always playing, he's always going to earn me points, good or bad.
1: Oh, because if they're off, obviously you're not going to get anything.
2: You don't get points. But then you can substitute players, you can transfer players. So if somebody gets a long term injury, you can take them out and buy another player to replace them. You're managing a team basically.
1: You have to leave money in the pot to be able to do that.
2: Sometimes,
1: I know
2: yeah.
1: he's picked the guy with the long blonde hair.
2: Haaland.
1: Yes.
2: He shaved his head.
1: Yes. Oh, yes, he cut his hair. Not long anymore, but still blonde.
2: Yeah, he's shaved his head. Haaland, yeah, he's a top goal scorer.
1: Okay,
2: so he would be very expensive
1: him.
2: Now.
1: We must have spent a lot of money on him then. Yeah. I don't know who else he's picked.
2: Yeah, people that kind of win it are kind of people who are picking really, really good players, but they have standout seasons.
1: Okay.
2: And a couple of top players who you know you're going to be fine. It's kind of like you have to kind of find it. Like, say if you picked like a right midfielder from Hull City who got promoted, what would happen is they could have a really, really, really good season. They may be in a bit of a poor team or an average team, but they individually could have a good season. So
1: you have
2: to find little gems.
1: Yeah,
2: there's a classic, you know, load of Arsenal players that will win every week, but they'll cost you. So it's about balance.
1: Okay, it's about balancing
2: it out. And it's a strategy as well. And it's very competitive. I stopped doing it. I couldn't. It was recommend.
1: Was it that much? It's okay, well, you can let us know. Are you like Andrew? Was it a wee bit too much for you? Or are you in a fantasy football league with your pals?

0: Andrew and Amy.
1: Good morning. We've been talking about fantasy football and the politics within it. Andrew, what's the reason? Like, why have you stopped doing it? Is it just the stress or what?
2: It's complicated. You know, you're checking it all the time after every game. You're opening another app. You're getting frustrated with your picks. You're down, you know, and it's just...
1: Did you pay to do it?
2: I can't remember. I think so, maybe. I actually can't remember. Well, I was in a pool with a load of people and we all put like a fiver in or something. Like,
1: yeah.
2: So I actually can't remember. It's been a few years. But it's just another thing to do. I'm like, I just don't have the time for it. What am I gaining out of it? Like, what's the... look at me. I know my footballers and all this. And I'm like going, you know what? I just don't need it in my life.
1: Yeah, there is. It does but seem like quite a lot of commitment.
2: But you know what? It's great fun.
1: Yeah.
2: If you're into it and you have the time, it's great fun.
1: And I suppose you've said you've sort of taken a bit of a step back from watching football, so maybe you would obviously have to watch everything, I'm guessing.
2: I haven't watched Man United play a game this season yet, and I would say that's probably the first time in my life I've ever missed two games.
1: Okay. So it wouldn't be a good time for you to do the fantasy football, and I would say you'd be quite competitive with it. You wouldn't want to do it.
2: Yeah, that's the problem. I don't know what the female equivalent is to fantasy football. If the females obviously can play fantasy football, what I'm saying is like,
1: I would love
2: is there a thing that you guys do that we? You know, what I'm trying to say is that fantasy football's open to
1: obviously
2: everybody. But like, my point is that like, you're only learning about it now. Is there something you do that I wouldn't know about?
1: I'm trying to think. Is there something? No, we don't really have something that you can follow along like that. Correct me if I'm wrong. Anybody on the WhatsApp, but I can't really think.
2: No.
1: Something that you can follow along with and that you can win.
2: Yeah,
1: I don't
2: see
1: think
2: what I mean.
1: So. No, we don't have that, but it does sound quite fun. If I was into football, which obviously it's no secret,
2: you're not into football.
1: No,
2: yeah.
1: I know nothing.
2: You're not
1: about
2: into
1: it.
2: Any sport, are you? You're not into
1: not
2: sport.
1: Not really. Like, I would go to a rugby match.
2: Of course you will, because the guys that are playing

0: or the
1: no,
0: women.
1: Are
0: the guys that are playing are the ones that you, because we all know who you like at the Ulster rugby
1: you
0: team.
1: You always
0: don't we?
1: Make up that I fancy these people. I haven't watched an Ulster match in like a year.
0: We all know the player you like.
1: Don't be saying these fake news. I am going to an Ireland match in November.
0: And it's amazing that he has just been picked for the Ireland squad. What a coincidence. Yeah, and you know it. I don't.
1: There is no one. Andrew's spreading fake news. There's absolutely nobody I have my eye on there, and I won't be hearing this slander.
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0: Traffic is busy on the M2 approaching the Nelson Street Auslip. A12 Westlink towards York Street is also really busy. In Lisburn, due to emergency roadworks, Hill Hall Road is currently closed one way from Drumbeg Road to Mill Road. So diversion is in place there via Drumbeg Road, Upper Malone Road. Also, as well as down in Queen's Road, Belfast Harbour said due to an ongoing fire, the Harbour Police have closed Queen's Road at Junction Wolf Road yesterday. That started yesterday. Second fire this year down that area. So please do take it handy in across all the regions. But if you see anything, spot anything, please do let us know when it's safe to do so on the WhatsApp 0770-268-7001.
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0: Take That on the Q Radio Breakfast Show. It is, of course, a Take That winning day. We will be telling you more details about that later. But first, it's just gone 7:30 and Jane Veitch is here with our headlines.
1: Good morning, Amy. Well, the Orange Order in Portadown is expected to reveal details this morning of another Drumcree parade. The Parades Commission will determine if it can happen. And firefighters are continuing to tackle a huge blaze involving thousands of tonnes of scrap cars in Belfast Shipyard area. Fire appliances and a number of specialist units are at Clearway Disposals on East Twin Road. And in other news, the Stormont Department spent almost £400,000 on a gold mine report, which it submitted too late to be included in evidence at a public inquiry. This inquiry is currently underway into an application by Dalradian Gold to mine in the Sperrins Mountains. And we're being urged to lock up our oil tanks after the cost of a pre-winter top-up jumped by £52 in a single day. The Consumer Council has warned households that oil thefts rise whenever prices spike. So we're being told to consider securing our oil tanks with a lock, an oil tank alarm, minimise tank visibility from a nearby road, and installing security lighting to deter thieves. And then one final story on a totally different note. A waterfall and stained glass chapel windows are among a number of features being added to Dolly Parton's theme park, in honour of the late singer. Officials at Dollywood are also adding a new character called the Dreammaker in tribute to Dolly's Imagination Library reading programme for children.
0: Oh, very good.
1: So there you go. Dolly is obviously still in the headlines.
0: Yes, Dollywood.
2: I came home yesterday to get a letter to say my gas was going up like 20%, yes. Right? Yeah. So it goes up like in October or whatever, right? Uh-huh. So I'm on like, you know, that pay as you go. You know, you get the card, you go down to the shop and you top up. So just it keeps, we're just going to keep topping it up at today's price.
0: Can you do that?
2: Yeah. You go down.
0: I assume you can,
2: top it up, put it in the machine, go back again.
0: Does it work?
2: So we get all our winter fuel, pay for it now on the pay as you go card, and then just at today's price rather than October's price.
1: Yeah, that's a good idea. We're direct debit every month.
2: So where pays so you go. So that. Basically, go down, put whatever money you can on the card, put it into the machine, go back down again, keep doing it.
0: And like, will it save?
2: It builds up all the credits on the machine. Yeah. And then so basically in October...
0: But you're buying it at a cheaper rate.
2: You're buying it at a cheaper rate. So we have a month now to kind of like do like the next 6 months of gas.
1: Life hacks from Andrew Ryan.
0: I know, always the money saving tips from Andrew Ryan. That's pretty good. Why
2: 20%?
0: Wouldn't you?
2: And I love how they reduced the price in April. Oh, thanks. Yeah, I'm not even bloody using the gas in April. Like,
0: when do we need to put the heat on? Not yet, obviously. No one's put the heat on yet, have we, Jane?
1: No.
2: I've had the heat on.
0: What?
2: I'm a cold-hearted man, though.
0: You do like a very warm room. Andrew always turns the heat up in here. Yeah.
2: Why would you want to be cold?
1: Jim always has that news booth like a morgue.
0: It's very cold. It would give you a sore head. It's that cold.
1: It is like stepping into a freezer.
0: Yeah,
1: and he forgot to adjust it for me before he left last night. So...
0: Jane,
1: I will be making my feelings clear when he comes in.
0: Jane will be coming in with the hot water bottle and everything, trying to counteract. Thanks very much, Jane.
1: No problem.

0: 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Andrew, do you have any more money saving tips for us? Because that was quite good. With a few messages saying thanks for that. I'll be doing that one.
1: Yeah, more money saving tips. Just constantly shop around for stuff. Like, my car insurance was doubled.
0: That was all this week, wasn't it?
1: My car insurance company doubled my car insurance in a year. And when I rang them and I said, "Oi, what are you doing?" They're like, "Oh, it's for car parts." I'm like, "Oh, go away." So I got a 200 quid off it, and I ended up going to another company, and I got it for an extra 40 quid than what I paid last year.
0: Okay.
1: And they just lost the customer, and I'll never go back.
0: You hold a grudge.
1: Oh, they've lost me. They've lost me for life. They could offer me 1 year's free car insurance now, despite I wouldn't take it.
0: You must be the sort of person that doesn't mind like the hold music. You must not mind, because surely to ring up a car insurance company, you have to sit on hold and you have to be passed on to somebody else and you have to give your details, and it's just a lot of hassle, isn't it?
1: The thing that annoys me about these companies, they have like these automated voice services now. Yeah. So they go, "What are you calling for?" And you go, "Car insurance renewal." "Is it car insurance renewal?" "Yes." And then they go, "What's your date of birth?" And you go, the first of the first, whatever year it is. And then they go, "We're passing you through to somebody now." And then somebody comes on the phone and they go, "Hello, you're through to, say, Amy at this company. Before we continue, can I just get your date of birth?" So I've just done it.
0: I know, you have to do it again.
1: I've just done it. What was the point of asking me back there then on the automated service? I've just told you that you've created the automated service to make things easier. You've now asked me the same question twice. One computer's asked me one. I'm like, "Oh, no wonder nobody likes you. Why are you asking me twice for me date of birth?"
0: Can you imagine answering the phone to that rant?

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1: So good morning. Traffic is busy on the M1 northbound from Junction 9 at Moira, the M2 from Junction 1 Fort William to Nelson Street off Slip, the A12 West Link towards York Street and the A2 Sydenham Bypass from Tillysburn roundabout towards D Street Bridge Citybound. Also as well as Queen's Road, Belfast Harbour Estate, due to an ongoing fire which started yesterday, the Harbour Police have closed Queen's Road at Junction at Wolf Road. Now in Lisburn, the road at Drumbeg Road to Mill Road has now reopened. The works have been completed and they're getting that sorted, so happy days, we're back in business, lads. Other than that, no other reports of incidents or delays around the region, but please do let us know when it's safe to do so. 0770 268 7001.
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2: Mulkern's Eurospar is celebrating its 50-year anniversary. 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

0: from right here in Northern Ireland and around the world.
1: Okay, first up this morning, Harry Potter. There's obviously a new Harry Potter series coming out soon, Andrew. So there's been a trailer released. So Harry Potter tries out the sorting hat and plays Quidditch for the first time at Hogwarts in this new trailer for the TV series.
2: Right.
1: That's probably gobbledygook for you because I know you're not.
2: Never seen Harry Potter.
1: You've never seen
2: it. It's too late now.
1: It's not too late.
2: It's too late.
1: It's definitely not. There's always time, especially at Halloween. I know it's not like a scary film, but I feel like it's a cozy night in. Has Julie seen it?
2: I actually don't know.
1: Because maybe watch the movies first and then you might be so into it, because if you watch all the movies, that's going to take quite a lot of time. Then by the time this TV show comes out at Christmas, you'll be ready to go.
2: Yeah, I don't know.
1: You're not convinced?
2: I'm not convinced. It's not for me, I don't think.
1: You never know. Whenever your kids grow up, they might like Harry Potter.
2: Yeah.
1: You never know. Okay, there's still time. Other good news, of course, we heard, I think it was late last week, Lionel Richie was in hospital. He's actually been released from hospital after a scary on-stage incident. So he checked himself into this medical facility in Missouri because he actually basically was struggling to perform on stage.
2: Right.
1: Everybody was quite worried about him, but they're saying he was tested for cardiac-related issues, but he's all good. He's home now and he's all good. So that's what we like to hear. We didn't want to hear any more celebs not doing well, any more ill celebs.
2: Do you remember back in 2016, everybody died?
1: Was there loads?
2: Loads of people. David Bowie, there was loads of people died.
1: Well,
2: remember 2006, Prince died?
1: Oh, that has to be enough.
2: 2016 was just boom. So many passed away. So many greats.
1: That has to be enough for 2026. We don't want to see any more. And then other news, you'll like this. Fontaine's DC, they've announced another capacity show at Slane Castle. So they obviously announced their first one a couple of days ago. Over the weekend, they headlined EP and Reading and Leeds as well. And they announced that they're only going to be the third Irish act to headline Slane Castle following Thin Lizzy in 1981 and U2 in 2001. So big. Very, very big.
2: Oh, Fontaines are having an absolute moment.
1: They really are.
2: They're really, really good. Do you know what Fontaines DC stands for?
1: No, I don't.
2: So in the film The Godfather, there was a character called Johnny Fontaine.
1: Oh, right, okay, yes, Johnny Fontaine, yes.
2: And DC is Dublin City.
1: Okay.
2: I think it was Johnny Fontaine. I think it's Johnny Fontaine. I could get the first name wrong, but there was a character in this TV film show, The Godfather, and they named him after him, Fontaine, Fontaines, and in DC is Dublin City.
1: Ah, okay. Didn't know that. Little bit of trivia. Thank you very much. Well, that is you caught up for now.
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0: From the Q Radio newsroom at 8 o'clock, I'm Jane Veitch, and these are your top stories this morning. The Orange Order in Portadown is expected to reveal details today of another Drumcree parade. The Parades Commission will determine if it can happen. No date has been revealed, but it's expected to be around the end of the month. Firefighters are continuing to tackle a blaze involving thousands of tons of scrap cars in Belfast shipyard area. Fire appliances and a number of specialist units are at Clearway Disposals on East Twin Road. The blaze broke out shortly after midday yesterday. Trade unions have urged Stormont to agree a fair budget or face an intensifying programme of industrial action. The warning comes as the executive continues 5 months into the latest financial year without a budget agreed. This means Stormont officials currently have legal powers to spend up to 95% of last year's funding. And a Stormont department spent almost £400,000 on a gold mine report, which it submitted too late to be included in evidence at a public inquiry. The Planning Appeals Commission said it would not accept the report as late evidence. A public inquiry is currently underway into an application by Dalradian Gold to mine in the Sperrins Mountains. We're being urged to lock up our oil tanks after the cost of a pre-winter top-up jumped by £52 in a single day. And people using gas are set to see annual bills pass the £1,000 mark as global costs rise. The Consumer Council has warned households that oil thefts rise whenever prices spike. Finally, the weather pattern that can trigger heavier rain, strong winds and potential flooding is almost certain to stick around until February. El Nino relates to the impact of certain sea temperatures rising. That is your headline news at 8 o'clock. Jim has more local stories coming next.
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2: Independent MLA Claire Sugden has submitted a series of assembly questions seeking further information about the proposed removal of emergency general surgery from Causeway Hospital. They include projected patient transfers and the potential impact on other services, as well as a timeline for any decision. And we're being asked for our views on a clean air strategy for Northern Ireland. Air pollution is the second biggest cause of lung disease after smoking. Lung health here is one of the poorest in Europe. You have until the 27th of October to have your say in the proposals on DERA's website.
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0: Camilo Duran scored his sixth goal in seven games for Celtic as the defending champions continued their perfect start to the Scottish Premiership season. They beat Aberdeen 3-0 at home last night. And Celtic boss Martin O'Neill tells us that Duran is leading from the front.
5: All-round game was just magnificent. You know, he's a class player, no question about it. And I hope he stays fit for us because he's made a massive difference to us.
0: And Rangers secured back-to-back wins after beating a wasteful Falkirk 2-1 last night. Lawrence Shanklin's double saw Derek McInnes' side over the line. That is your news and sport at 8 on Q. I'm Jane Veitch, back at half past.
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7: Good morning. It's quite a bright morning, rain developing, quite breezy, with a maximum temperature today of 19 degrees.
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0: the Take That Winning Day. See Take That at Belsonic Belfast, June 30th, 2027.
1: Yes, that's right. It is a Take That Winning Day all day today from our show, of course, on Breakfast, the whole way to Cushla later on this evening. We will have pairs of tickets to give away.
2: Yes, so basically, it's pretty straightforward that we always do. You're going to hear a Take That song. Are we allowed to say what song?
1: Well, we could be nice and say what song. Do you think it would be nice?
2: Yeah, the song is Greatest Day.
1: Okay.
2: And when you hear that song being played on the Q Radio Breakfast Show, you have to WhatsApp us on 0770-2687-001 with something like, take that, give me the tickets, I want them. But we will call you.
1: Yes.
2: So don't enter unless you're willing to answer the phone.
1: Yeah.
2: And we'll talk to you about it, right? The gig is on Belsonic. It's the Wednesday, the 30th of June, 2027. Tickets go on sale this Friday, 4th of September at 10 a.m. via Ticketmaster and TakeThat.com. 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
1: Yes, you may as well try and win your tickets before you actually have to sit in that Ticketmaster queue tomorrow on Friday to get them. So listen out for that Take That song for your chance to win.

0: Andrew and Amy.
1: Good morning. Just gone 8:15 on your Thursday morning. Amy and Andrew with you here. Connor is off today, so it's just the two of us.
2: Yeah.
1: And Andrew's come in, given off.
2: I come in most days.
1: You've come in, but you're giving off today, but also he does most days. But what's wrong with you today?
2: Right, listen, as I don't want to keep going on about it, but as you know, I'm having a son in December. I'm very excited to meet the child.
1: I'm very excited to meet
2: the haven't met the child yet, and he's cost me a bloody fortune so far. so he better come out as a professional golfer or a footballer. Anyway, listen. A lot of respect to the ladies who are carrying the babies.
1: Yeah.
2: So much respect. Unbelievable. I can't do what you do. You know, Judy's got the Braxton Hicks. She's in pain some days. She's shouldering on.
1: And
2: she's resting.
1: She's looking fabulous. I saw Julie on Saturday night and she is looking amazing.
2: Glowing.
1: She is.
2: Glowing. So I'm doing loads around the house. What you need, rest today, sleep today. You're not doing anything, I'll do all the jobs. But I tell you something that's really annoyed me about being pregnant, about her being pregnant. And I hope there's people out there who are partners of pregnant people can agree with me on this. This bloody pregnancy pillow. I swear to God, right? There's this pregnancy pillow. It's like another human being is in the bed. There's three of us in the bed now, right? And none of them are talking to me. And there's a pregnancy pillow, right? And she sleeps on the pregnancy pillow because it gives her comfort at night.
1: Do you sort of spin the pregnancy pillow, don't you? Is that how you lie with it?
2: Yeah, like, it, and anyway, but it takes up, I lived in that house on my own. And then Julie moved in. Now the pregnancy pillow's moved in. I've been slowly removed from my own home.
1: Yeah, right? Yeah, that's all right.
2: And I nearly fell out of the bed the other night because of the pregnancy pillow.
1: You've no room.
2: Right, and then the cat Finbar is jumping on the bed. I'm invisible in my own home.
1: Is Finbar still trying to get on the bed? Is he on the pillow?
2: But it's just... But then people are messaging me saying, like, oh, Andrew, that's just the start of it. They'll still use the pregnancy pillow after the birth.
1: It looks great. It looks great. I don't even think you need to be pregnant. I might order a pregnancy pillow.
2: Humongous. It's this big

0: that I was having a good sleep, and now that's been interrupted.
1: Okay. Well, that will be going on for a long time as well.
0: I'm only joking. I'm not like that. But yeah, the pregnancy pillow. I'm thinking. I wouldn't be surprised if the pregnancy pillow went missing this weekend.
1: Oh no! The pregnancy pillow can't go missing. It's going
0: to
1: be there.
0: I swear to God, no. I might go to a hotel just to get a break from it.

0: George Ezra and Shotgun on the Q Radio Breakfast Show. Okay, Andrew's been given off about this pregnancy pillow. You're saying this is not good?
1: I don't want it to come across, you know, my wife is pregnant and she is doing amazing.
0: Oh, we know, you've said that, you're all good.
1: It's just the one thing that you're like, oh my.
0: I would say you're not alone in this. I would say lots of partners feel the exact same about the pregnancy pillow. So you're definitely not the only one.
1: We've, you know, so it's grand. Like, it is grand. It is what it is. I mean, if I'm uncomfortable for a little bit, my wife has grown a baby for 9 months. So, like, for God's sake, I'm such a whinge bag. Like, but I never realised they're so big.
0: Well, maybe you could do what Katie's done. When I was pregnant last time, we realised that a double bed was just not big enough. So we straight away went out and upgraded to a super king.
1: Yeah.
0: There you go. That's what you're going to need to do. Because then there's enough room for the two of you and the pregnancy pillow and the cat.
1: Yeah, and the cat, yeah. Finbar, yeah. And Finbar, do you know what's mad as well is when you have a cat, right? But animals, they can sense, you know, that change is coming.
0: And it's Julie was saying that Finbar keeps going over and putting his wee head on her stomach and all.
1: Oh my God, it's the cutest thing ever. Like, Finbar knows he's getting a little brother, like, you know what I mean?
0: And I think they do know.
1: They do, don't they?
0: You always see videos of dogs doing that as well, or are they, like, looking at
1: the
0: stomach?
1: And they become, like, so protective as well, don't they?
0: Cute.
1: Like, pets. They're great as well. I think pets are really good for kids, you know, not for, you know, like,
0: why not?
1: For kids and stuff like that. Because my algorithm on, like, TikTok now or Instagram is literally babies and pets.
0: Is it a lot
1: it's
0: of babies
1: just babies
0: now?
1: And pets.
0: It knows.
1: Like, because it's good. The conversations that you have in the daytime kind of get sleep. Sneaked into the phone, don't
0: they? Yeah, they know.
1: Like, if I kept on saying to you now, Amy, holiday to Paris, Paris, Paris, Paris, Paris.

0: phone's going to start showing stuff about Paris.
1: 100%.
0: You know what I mean?
1: Yeah, definitely. You know. So do you have enough room in your bedroom to actually upgrade? Do you have a double bed at the minute?
0: I don't know if it's a double or a king, but do you know what I love? I was sitting at home there. We were sitting at home there the other night, and Finbar was sitting next to Julie, and he put his paw on her bump. Honest to God, I was like, this is probably the cutest thing ever. And I'm kind of thinking, so, and we were kind of like talking about when the baby comes and all this, because we're having a baby in winter and over Christmas as
1: Yes, it'll be all cozy.
0: So this Christmas we're going to have like a son, touch wood, all going well. And I'd say, you know, do you know what people say, like, you're having a baby? I'd say it's probably the best thing that'll ever happen to me.
1: Oh, 100%. Like, obviously, I can't speak from experience, but that's what everyone says.
0: I'm also worried that I'm going to regret not doing it sooner.
1: Oh, well, that's, you know, that kind of thing? Anything in life. That's,
0: because people say to me, a friend of mine had a baby 2 years ago, Shane, and he said, you'll never understand the love. You'll never love anything so much. It is just this phenomenal release of love. And I'm a very practical guy, so all I'm doing is getting the house sorted. We've got the cot in, bassinet, changing the car, getting all the big physical stuff done. Nursery's been painted, flooring's been done. I've done it all. Like, I've been working at it all the time. And you know, Julie picks all the colours and stuff, and then, you know, we get it and all that. Like, but so excited.
1: What do we think? Do we think by the time Christmas comes around, are we going to see Andrew Ryan in a matching pair of Christmas pajamas with the baby?
0: Happy Christmas from the Ryans.
1: I would say so. 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
0: Traffic is busy on the M1 from Lisburn Services to Junction 1 Broadway, the M2 from Junction 2 Greencastle to Nelson Street off slip, the M3 Lagan Bridge towards York Street on the Westling, and the A12 Westling towards York Street, all very busy. The A2 Bangor Road from Ballyrobber to Whinney Hill Belfast bound is busy, and the A2 Sydenham Bypass from Tillysburn Roundabout towards the D Street Bridge city bound, and also the A2 Shore Road towards Station Reed Roundabout. Now listen, Queen's Road Belfast Harbour Estate, due to an ongoing fire which started last night, police have closed Queen's Road at Junction Wolf Road. It is busy now, we are back, the schools are back, everyone's going back into the office and stuff, so we're expecting a lot of traffic between now and Christmas, so just take it handy. We've had a check around the regions, Derry, London, Derry, Enniskill and Newry, all kind of tipping away nicely there, but please give yourself a bit of extra time this morning. If you see anything, spot anything, let us know when it's safe to do so. 077 027 087 001.
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1: Good morning again, Amy. Well, the Orange Order in Portadown is expected to reveal details in around an hour's time of another Drumcree parade, and the Parades Commission will determine if it can happen. And firefighters are continuing to tackle a blaze involving thousands of tonnes of scrap cars in Belfast Shipyard. That's at Clearway Disposals on East Twin Road. The fire broke out shortly after midday yesterday. And a Stormont department has spent almost £400,000 on a gold mine report, which it submitted too late to be included in evidence at a public inquiry. This inquiry is currently underway into an application by Dalradian Gold to mine in the Sperrins Mountains. And then finally, folks, the King, Prime Minister and the French President have visited the Bayeux Tapestry at the British Museum, so the national papers are all full of this. It goes on public display next week, and this 1,000-year-old tapestry, of course, tells the story of the Norman invasion and the Battle of Hastings. So,
0: yes, I remember learning about it in school.
1: At school, and King Harold and the arrow in his eye and all that. I think we all learned about that at school.
0: Have you ever been to see it, Jane?
1: I have, actually.
0: I knew Jane would have been to see it.
1: In France, but I don't remember. Mum and Dad said we were there, but I must have been very young. I can't remember. The tickets are all gone. The first lot of tickets to go and see it at the British Museum in London, but they will be releasing more tickets on the 21st of October.
0: Okay.
1: For anyone who's interested.
2: What is it again?
1: It's a Bayeux tapestry. So it's this big, long tapestry. It tells the story of the Norman Conquest and, as I said, the Battle of Hastings.
0: I'm really impressed with myself that I knew what it was.
1: Yeah, it's about 1,000 years old. It hasn't been in England for 1,000 years.
2: Oh, wow.
1: So I can see...
0: Andrew's really excited.
1: I'm losing you there, Andrew.
2: Blowing my mind, that. We didn't learn that down south. Do you want to know what history we learned?
1: Oh, enlighten me.
0: Okay.
2: That's for another day.
1: Okay. So yes, thanks. I can see you'll all be rushing to buy your tickets then. Yes, trying to elevate you.
0: We'll be very excited about that. Thank you very much.

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1: Yes, it's that time of the morning again. If you would like to win your passes, we're giving away that family of four pass to Airtastic.
2: Yes, all you got to do is listen to this clue.
3: Hi, my name is Orla McGuire and I'm 8 years old and I go to St. Patrick's Primary School in Castlebrook. I'm a space ranger. My best friend is a sheriff.
1: Okay, a space ranger. The best friend is a sheriff. I think this character has been in a movie that's come out recently.
2: Right. Okay. 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Now, if you don't know the answer, call us anyway, and I will sort you out. 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
2: Now listen, traffic is very busy. As per the news, Belfast Harbour Estate, the ongoing fire. The Harbour Police have closed Queen's Road at Junction Wolf Road. Also the M1 from Lisburn Services to Junction 1 Broadway. The M2 from Junction 2 Greencastle to the Nelson Street off slip. The M3 Laggan Bridge towards York Street. And the Westlink, the A12 Westlink towards York Street, the A2 Bangor Road from Ballyrobert to Winey Hill, Belfast bound, A2 Sydenham Bypass from Tilly's Roundabout towards the D Street Bridge bound, and the A20 Upper Newton Ayres Road from the Ulster Hospital towards the 85. I think we can all just say the whole place is rammed. So just take it handy this morning, settle, accept it, breathe. It is what it is. If you see anything, let us know. 07702-687-001.
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2: Hello, yeah, who are we speaking to?
3: It's Rachel.
2: Hi,
3: and George.
2: Rachel and George. Hello, George.
3: Hi.
2: How old are you, buddy?
3: 7.
2: And are you going to school?
3: Yeah.
2: Oh, George, are you happy to be back? You're back on porridge now. Are you happy to be back or what?
3: Yeah.
2: Oh, yeah, you like school. George, you sound like a positive child. When you get older, George, you get big and strong and all that, and you're able to pay rent. What do you want to do when you're older?
3: I don't really know yet.
4: You know what, George?
2: You shouldn't need to decide. That was a bad question by me, George.
4: You have
2: putting
4: a long
2: you
4: time
2: under
4: to
2: pressure.
4: Decide, George. Yeah, absolutely.
2: Yeah, what do you like doing? Do you like sports, games? What do you like?
3: I like riding my bike.
4: Oh, good.
2: You like riding
4: your
2: bike.
4: You could be a cyclist or anything like that, yeah.
2: You could be a professional cyclist. George, that's brilliant stuff. Now, listen, we want to give you tickets to Airtastic. Did you hear the clue? Do you know what the answer is?
3: Is it Buzz
4: Lightyear? Yes.
2: Yes.
4: Congratulations.
2: Well done, George. How cool is that? And listen, as well as winning tickets to Airtastic, we're going to give you a day off homework today, all right? So if you're getting a bit
4: the
2: of
4: days
2: homework.
4: Days off homework are back.
2: You can get a bit of homework off, all right? You can tell your teacher that Andrew and Amy on the radio said no homework, okay?
3: Thank you.
4: Oh,
2: no
4: thanks
2: worries.
4: So much.
2: What a lovely child you have there, Mom. Have you got any more or just the one?
5: I've got two. One more. Wee tiny one.
2: Oh, God. How old?
5: Well, I say he's tiny. He's actually two, but he's crazy.
4: Oh,
2: he's crazy.
4: You've got your hands full, I'm sure.
2: Yeah, well, listen, lovely stuff. We'll be in touch shortly about your tickets, but have a great day, George.
5: Thank you.
4: Bye. Thank you.

0: number My Body Isn't Ready playing on the Q Radio Breakfast Show for a Thursday morning, just coming up to 10 to 9. Now, we've still got loads to do on the show, Andrew, of course.
1: Loads.
0: Still that Take That Winning Day,
1: yes.
0: You're listening out for the song.
1: Between 9 and 10, we're going to play a Take That song. You hear it, you WhatsApp us, 077-0268-7001. We will pick a winner at random. We will call you. We will give you 2 free tickets. If you don't answer the phone, you get no tickets.
0: That's the rules. And you don't text us now. We've had quite a lot of early texts.
1: Stop texting us. Thank
0: Not
1: you.
0: Now. Only whenever you hear that Take That song. And we were nice, and we did tell you earlier on what the Take That song was.
1: It's Greatest Day.
0: Yeah. If you're a proper fan, you wouldn't even need to know us. You'd hear those first few notes, and you'd know a Take That song.
1: Like, oh, there's only 3 of them left.
0: So we don't have... We actually are going to have to squeeze it in, I would say, pretty soon, because we've loads coming up on the show. Of course, we've got Amy's Answers after 9, and we also have Diona and Olivia in from the Girls Group Chat podcast. They've got a live show coming up, so they're going to be in with us, telling us all about it.

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13: From the Q Radio newsroom at 9 o'clock, I'm Jane Veitch and these are your top stories this morning. The Orange Order in Portadown is expected to reveal details in around an hour's time of another Drumcree parade. The Parades Commission will determine if it can happen. And firefighters are still at a blaze involving thousands of tons of scrap cars in Belfast shipyard area. Five appliances and a number of specialist units are at Clearway disposals on East Twin Road. Trade unions have urged Stormont to agree a fair budget or face an intensifying programme of industrial action. The warning comes as the executive continues 5 months into the latest financial year without a budget agreed. And it's been revealed a Stormont department spent almost £400,000 on a gold mine report, which it submitted too late to be included in evidence at a public inquiry. The Planning Appeals Commission said it would not accept the report as late evidence. The inquiry is currently underway into an application by Dalradian Gold to mine in the Sperrins Mountains. We're being urged to lock up our oil tanks after the cost of a pre-winter top-up jumped £52 in just a single day. And people using gas are set to see annual bills past the £1,000 mark as global costs rise. The Consumer Council has warned households that oil thefts rise whenever prices spike. And then some national news just in. Green Party leader Zach Polanski's put himself forward for selection to stand in Keir Starmer's seat of Holborn and St Pancras. That is your headline news at 9. More local stories next.
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11: Independent MLA Claire Sugden has submitted a series of assembly questions seeking further information about the proposed removal of emergency general surgery from Causeway Hospital. They include projected patient transfers and the potential impact on other services, as well as a timeline for any decision. And we're being asked for our views on a clean air strategy for Northern Ireland. Air pollution is the second biggest cause of lung disease after smoking. Lung health here is one of the poorest in Europe. You have until the 27th of October to have your say in the proposals on DERA's website.
0: Hugh Radio News.
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13: Camilo Duran scored his 6th goal in 7 games for Celtic as the defending champions continued their perfect start to the Scottish Premiership season. They beat Aberdeen 3-0 at home last night. And Rangers secured back-to-back wins after beating Falkirk 2-1. Lawrence Shankland's double saw Derek McInnes' side over the line. And despite the slight improvement in fortunes, the Rangers boss says that his team remains very much a work in progress.
16: Lack of concentration in what you're trying to do, really. I mean, if you're going to play the ball at the back and bring teams onto you, it's to try and go somewhere with it. And I just thought we ran up cul-de-sacs and gave away a few stupid little fouls, just invites pressure. And I think we've got to sense that in the game.
13: 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I'm Jane Veitch, back in an hour's time.
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18: Good morning. A bright morning today. Rain developing, quite breezy, with a maximum temperature of 19 degrees.
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0: It's a Take That winning day. See Take That at Belsonic Belfast, June 30th, 2027.
1: Okay, that's it. There's been lots of messages. Let's give somebody a call who's messaged in for these Take That tickets.
2: Hello?
1: Hello, who have we got there?
3: My name's Joanne.
1: Hello, Joanne. What are you up to this morning?
3: I'm just doing a school run.
1: Oh my goodness, it sounds busy. You're in the car, you're obviously on hands-free.
3: Yeah, can you hear me okay?
1: Yes,
3: I can. Oh my god, I actually can't believe.
1: Oh, you're all good. No, it sounds like you're quite busy this morning. The WhatsApp is going absolutely nuts. I take it you're a Take That fan?
3: I'm the biggest Take That fan.
1: Have you been to see them before?
3: Never.
1: You've never been to see them before? Well, congratulations. Never. This is your lucky day.
3: Thank you so much.
1: You have got the first pair. Oh, no worries. You've got the first pair of tickets. You're going to go see Take That Dreamers Tour Belsonic Belfast. So that's Wednesday, 30th of June, 2027. And the tickets don't go on sale until tomorrow. So congrats. You've already won them with us.
3: Thank you so much.
1: No problem at all. What are you up to this morning?
3: Nothing. I've just finished a good run. So I'm only 7 months old.
4: So you've a 7 month old.
3: Yeah,
1: it's a family round. It is, yeah. It's Amy and Andrew from Q&A.
4: I let Amy talk at the start and then I obviously come in. Kimmy, do you still have the pregnancy pillow?
3: Oh my God, I never used mine.
1: You never used it? See, there you go, Andrew. Not everybody uses it.
4: Oh, you're an experienced woman. That's good.
3: I just took my partner out of the bed.
4: Very good.
3: And listen, you have a 7 month old.
4: Yeah, well, listen, the best of luck with all. You're going to Take That. How exciting is that?
3: Really exciting. Thank you so much.
4: Yeah, thanks, you have a great night. Well, listen, take care of yourself. We'll talk to you soon.
3: Thank you.
1: Thank you. Bye-bye.
3: Thank you. Bye-bye.

0: Pussycat Dolls and Don't You playing on the Q Radio Breakfast Show. Very well done to Joanne, winning our pair of Take That tickets. Of course, that's not your only chance. Yaz will have another chance for you to win. And of course, all day on Q Radio, because it is a winning day. It was very popular on that.
1: Yeah, listen, lots of people messaging in for Take That. There's only three of them, isn't there?
0: I think so. That'll be right.
1: It should just be called Take.
0: It'll just be called Take. But still as popular as ever. Okay.
1: Yeah, fair play to them.
0: Now it's time to do this. This girl is on fire. Today's dilemma. Is it rude to cancel plans because you just can't be bothered anymore?
1: Oh.
0: I don't want to lie to my friend and make up a fake excuse. Or is lying the nice thing to do here?
1: If you can't be bothered.
0: Okay. So you've made plans. Like, listen, it's probably happened to everybody. You've made plans in the moment when you were feeling like it. And then maybe the plans come round and you think, oh.
1: I would say during my lifetime, I've had cancelled more on me than I've cancelled on other people.
0: And it's not really nice, is it, when people cancel?
1: And it's not a nice thing. If you're somebody that doesn't get a chance to go out or do something that often true to work, or whether you're a carer or you're children or whatever the reason is, and you get that night out a month or two night, you know, whatever it is, you want a day out or something like that, and then the night before you're kind of like, oh, I've cleared my diary tomorrow, I'm going to go and see so and so and we're going to have a nice day and blah blah, and that person cancels, it is really devastating for people, because
0: I know,
1: they can
0: true.
1: Build up their week to getting a bit of freedom or getting a bit of a break from whatever's going on in their life to see some friends and have a bit of crack and have a bit of slagging. And, you know, a bit of fun, you know what I mean?
0: Could have been looking forward to it, absolutely.
1: And a few drinks. So, because you can't be bothered anymore, the way I look at it is like that. If that's your mentality, you can't be bothered. I think karma will come around at some point later in your life. My mom always said to me, make an effort with stuff. It doesn't have to be a massive effort, but make some form of an effort. If somebody invites you or you arrange plans with people, follow through with them. Because sometimes that's important for the other person. As well as
0: very
1: important
0: valid
1: it is
0: point.
1: For you.
0: Maybe on the other side of the coin, you're that close with somebody, you think you can just tell them and you can rearrange. Let us know what you think. Maybe you've been there. Let us know. 07702 687 001. Of course, voice notes always welcome too.

0: If you missed it, today's dilemma is basically, can you tell your friend if you've made plans that you just can't be bothered? Or is it better to lie? Or is that just rude? Is that a no-go?
1: If somebody cancelled on me and said they can't be bothered, let me tell you, they would never get an invite to anything ever again.
0: Wow, you're very strong with this one today. There's no on the fence.
1: And I think, you know, when you're in your 20s, you know, people can be flaky, and that's all really good. But when you get a bit older, your time can be quite limited.
0: True, very true.
1: Like, I have one weekend off between now and the start of December.
0: Yeah, so if you had plans in the diary for that weekend and somebody cancelled, they're not getting another weekend.
1: I have one weekend off. So if I've planned, which is this weekend, can I just say?
0: Are you doing anything or are you just chilling?
1: I'm just chilling. And I'm going to see my mum's family. Long story short, if people cancel on me, I'm like, guys, I don't have time to be pussyfooting around here. And I'm like, if I get a night out, I want a night out because I don't get a lot.
0: There's Emma has messaged in saying, you could just say something like this. I'm not in the right headspace for the plans. Is there any way we can reschedule? I'm sorry for it being last minute. Can I send you money to treat yourself to a coffee? That's an interesting take. Pay them. No. Well, fair enough. I think if someone's close enough with you and maybe you have a reason, maybe you have a lot on, maybe there's a lot going on with you and you just don't have the energy for it. I think there's a time and a place.
1: There is, yeah. But rescheduling with advance notice is okay because things pop up. You know, you might have a sick child and you can't go out. There's nothing wrong with that. There's nothing wrong with cancelling.
0: Some people say, just be honest.
1: But if you're saying you can't be arsed, that's a bit of an issue. Listen, I can't come out tonight. My youngest child is sick or something's happened or I had a bad day at work.
0: But these people just can't be bothered.
1: Could you do coffee tomorrow? Could we do something else? And while you're cancelling, put in the date for the new time you're meeting up.
0: Yeah, I think that's fair enough. It's not like just going, turn around and going, I don't want to meet up. That's it. End of story. Because then you think this person doesn't like me. We have a message in from Anonymous saying, sometimes I agree to plans to save face at the time and then later I cancel with plenty of time. I just don't like spontaneous plans dropped on me, but that's just my personality.
1: And can I just say as well, there's nothing wrong with not wanting to go anywhere. That's fine. If you say, I don't want to meet up with you because I can't be bothered, do you know what?
0: It does sound quite horrible, doesn't it?
1: That's okay too. But if somebody did that to me, I'm like, listen, I appreciate that. Thanks for being honest. Goodbye.
0: Fair enough. Andrew's very strong on this.
1: I've got six friends. And that's probably too many.
0: Andrew, me and Connor included in that. We're in the work colleague category.
1: You're still in the work colleague phase.
0: Okay.
1: After 3 years, you're still in the work colleague phase.
0: All right. I wonder how long it's going to take for us to move out of the work colleague phase.
1: We'll review it in 2030.
0: Okay. Well, yeah, you can keep those coming in. We've loads of messages on that. And of course, we've got the girls from the Girls Group Chat podcast coming in. I know they do lots of dilemmas on their podcast.
1: We'll ask them.
0: Yeah, we're going to see what they think of that too.
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1: Things have eased up in Belfast this morning, but down at the Belfast Harbour Estate, due to the ongoing fire, the Harbour Police have closed Queen's Road at Junction Wolf Road. Now, in the city, the M2 approaching the Nelson Street off slip is still busy and the A12 towards York Street is still busy. It was super busy all morning, but now we're sucking diesel and things are back to normal. I've had a check around the regions, Derry, Londonderry, Enniskillen, Newry. Never anything happening in Newry, which is a good sign. But traffic is calm, it's easy, it's relaxed, it's meditating, we're getting through it. Keep calm and carry on. If you see anything, spot anything, let us know when it's safe to do so. 0770 268 7001.
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0: Okay, speaking of girls, we have got two girlies from the girls group chat pod. Hello.
2: Ladies.
0: Hello, ladies.
2: Hiya.
0: We've got Diona and Olivia from the girls group chat pod. How's things?
3: Great.
2: Yeah, we've got our big show coming up in 2 weeks. We're very excited, Amy. It's a great time to be alive.
0: It absolutely is. Now, I know the two of you are used to the dilemmas because that's obviously what you do in the podcast. You answer people's questions. We do a thing on the show called Amy's Answers.
2: Right.
0: Pretty similar. People send in dilemmas. Today's was, so I'm interested to see what your take is. Today's was, is it rude to just cancel plans on your friend because you can't be bothered? Can you be honest and just say...
4: But you have to tell him
2: never.
4: You can't be bothered.
2: This is how I live my life.
3: We have very different opinions on this, though.
2: We do.
3: Because you love to be like, I'm not going, I want to protect my peace. And I'm like, everyone wants a village, no one wants to be a villager.
2: Love it, I'll say that.
3: The context.
0: Fair enough.
2: I've never said the words, I want to protect my peace, I'm not that woo-woo, but I do respect my time massively. And I just think if you get to a certain age and you don't want to go do something socially, that's it. You should be honest. And if they're a good friend, they'll accept that.
0: I love the way your answer is the opposite of Andrew's. Andrew went, if someone did that to me, I'd never speak to them again.
4: I never would.
2: That's why Andrew and I didn't speak.
4: Do you see the circle? They come outside the friendship circle. They're gone. That's it. Actually, like, I've done it to people. Like, I'm brutal. Like, I'm one of the best ghosters in Ireland.
0: He's a good grudge holder as well. Oh. So if you ever cancelled on him, I'd say that'll be it.
4: Like, forever. If you did something to me, Diona, in 2017, which you did, and I won't bring it up, but if you did... Like, I would look at you and that's the first thing I would think about.
2: Well, Andrew, my advice for you would be to seek some therapy because that is some grudge holding business right there.
0: It's a lot.
4: No, it fuels me. This is the energy that gets me out of bed. Nah, I would just say to people, if you can't meet up with me because you can't be bothered, I'd be like, well, I'm not going to make plans with you anymore. So that's not, it was good to know.
2: But can you not take into context? They've had a busy week. They're not feeling well.
3: The dog's died or something.
2: Something.
4: The dog's died. Why are you, the dogs, there's always a dog's bloody
0: died.
4: You're
0: in the middle a wee bit, Olivia.
3: I am. I really think that when you meet up with your friends, if you actually are having a bad time, you usually feel a lot better afterwards.
0: True.
3: It can make your whole week.
4: Yeah. And also people, you know, don't get out a lot as much now with the cost, the cause he lives, the cost of living and the babies.
0: Well,
4: you
0: can always just meet up with somebody and go for a walk. Yeah. Girls, I like that. It was a bit of a balanced answer rather than Andrew's just one-sided. So, girls, of course, the Girls Group Chat podcast, massive. It's completely exploded. And what have you been doing it for, a year? Is that it?
2: Nearly a year and a half. We've been at it, yeah. It's been a roller coaster.
0: If there was anybody who...
2: That's a bewitched... reference there.
0: Yes, we're coming on to that. If there was anybody who, by any way, hasn't seen your clips, hasn't listened to the pod, how would you describe it for them?
3: Oh, it's like being around the kitchen table with your best friends. Anything can be talked about. You can have a wee cry, you can have a wee laugh. You can talk about your day, you can talk about what you're having for your dinner, but you can also talk about all the bad things that are happening. We chat about everything.
2: The good, the bad and the ugly. I feel like if you rolled the dice, closed your eyes, flicked through the platform that you listen to your podcast on and clicked on any one of them, you would hear what you would hear on like a girl's night out. Someone's going to have a cry, someone's going to have a strong opinion, they might then like pedal back on 5 minutes later. And it's the chats that you would hear in your group chat.
0: Yeah.
2: It shouldn't ever make it out of the group chat, but we broadcast it.
0: Yeah, you guys must give away quite a lot of your lives and your inner thoughts on that pod, I would say.
2: I mean, the amount of people that would maybe mention something to you and you're, I'll be in the middle of telling a story about something and the person in my company is like, I've heard the story on your podcast, and I'm like,
0: scary.
2: Oh, that's really annoying, I have no stories left.
0: No, they're all going to be gone.
2: I need to make more plans with friends, Andrew, and getting more stories.
4: But you'd cancel on me though, Diona, you know what I mean?
0: You might. Guys, you did mention Bewitched. We're going to play Bewitched and then we'll come back and obviously chat about why we're playing them next.
5: Some people say I look

0: Good morning, Q-Radio Breakfast for Thursday morning, coming up to 20 to 10 now. And of course, we've been joined by the lovely ladies, Diona and Olivia from the Girls Group Chat. Explain, why were we playing Bewitched?
1: So, Bewitched are going to be joining us on our stage at the O2 Belfast on the 18th of September. They are closing out our show and we're just so excited that we get to live out our childhood dreams.
2: Specific song that you just played, we may or may have not, we have learnt our own Irish dancing routine and we're going to join the girls on stage in full Irish dancing regala and we're going to do it.
0: I would imagine there'd be quite a lot of outfit changes involved in the show, or
2: it's going to be like a segment from Britain's Got Talent. It's going to be boom, new outfit. Nice. We love an outfit change.
1: We love a theme. We love an outfit change. They love the double denim. It's a match made in heaven, to be honest.
0: It sounds pretty perfect. Sounds amazing.
3: So you're doing the Girls Group Chat podcast at the O2 Arena, and Bewitched are your special guests. Now, I'll be honest with you. Pretty good booking there, guys.
0: Yeah, pretty good booking.
3: That's pretty cool. The gender balance at your gigs, is the majority female?
2: It is. You would imagine.
0: It is the majority female.
3: Sell it to me as a man. So right. If my wife was to bring me along, what am I going to get? What am I going to learn? Because obviously, you know, I presume you have a lot of male listeners too. Do you know what I mean? Yeah. But I'm just curious to like, what would I?
2: Let me ask you three questions. Right. Do you like to laugh, Andrew?
3: What do you think, Diona?
2: Do you like women, Andrew?
3: Oh, jeez, I do, yeah.
2: Do you like a great night out socialising with your friends? Can't go back on it because you said you did recently.
3: From a distance, and I have a taxi book to go home.
2: Great. From a distance is great because it's a massive venue. So you will be at a distance.
3: Do you know what? This sounds like right off my street.
2: You said yes to all those things. You're
3: and do you know what the mad thing is? I'm actually free that night.
2: Here.
3: I come back from London at 2 o'clock that afternoon. I'm actually free that night.
2: We will hook you up.
3: I live across the road from the arena. Tickets, what? Two free tickets. You what?
2: We like to make the live shows like a full big night out. Yeah. Like they're packed full of segments. It's not just like we do obviously give the audience what they'll want as regards the actual live podcast section. But then we always, like whenever we did the Waterfront of Christmas, we had like a whole quiz section. We had musical acts. We had lots of fun little bits, giveaways, prizes, all that sort of stuff. And that's all rammed into the show. So whether you're a man or woman or anywhere in between, this is a night out for everybody.
3: Yeah, and look, Diona, you've performed at the arena a good few times anyway, doing your stand-up. Did you do any stand-up?
2: At this, am I going to do any stand-up at this? No, we did talk about like maybe having a little section where we'd all come out and do our own talent, and then we thought that is so self-indulgent and narcissistic. We'll keep this a collective effort.
0: You know that would have been good too. Like, you know, like the Love Island talent show when they do, it would have been a bit like that. You could do that in the next one.
2: Olivia has been learning the tin whistle, so.
1: I've been learning Olivia Dean and the tin whistle, so could you pull that yet?
0: Impressive. You know, you could just do a wee encore and come back out with that.
2: Exactly.
0: I think that'd be brilliant.
2: It was so anticlimactic. One little tin whistle in front of 5,000 people, like,
1: one more tune, and I come out like, right guys, settle down, here we go.
0: The podcast is just unbelievably popular, but there was the right gap for it. That's exactly what we needed here, I think,
2: because obviously in general the podcast space is quite male dominated, and especially here, and that we just felt like there was this gap for women being able, and men being able, to listen into a podcast that felt like your friends just chewing the fat, you know, where you get to, we wanted to be like a bit of comic relief and a little bit of a release from your own life, but also we've had so many people get in touch with regards to sort of deeper topics that we've all talked about. We've all been through various different things like any group of women have, and we always be sure to like carefully touch on those topics as well.
0: Yeah, and of course, for people who don't know, of course, our very own Jordan Arnold is on the podcast.
2: The queen herself.
0: And Shannon Mitchell, all of you come from like a bit of a different perspective on things, which is always really nice to hear. And there's always a lot of good, deep chat. Andrew, I think you would enjoy it. Andrew likes getting into it with the Amy's answers as well. Yeah. He likes getting into the dilemmas.
3: Amy, you know me and Diona, Olivia, I've just met you, but the girls here know that I'm really on top of all the women's issues at the moment. You know, like, I am very vocal about the issues.
2: Name one.
3: See, this is the problem. They're all equally as important.
2: They are all
3: sitting equally
2: on the fence,
3: as important.
2: Your backside must be aching.
3: And you know what? Sitting on a fence is an issue, would you believe?
2: Andre is one of the gals, and he'll have the best night. I think it's going to be a mixture of, you know, laugh out loud, silliness, and also get on your feet and dance, because Bewitched are going to be there. This is also not only a live podcast, it's a concert.
0: You've got a proper show.
3: Sold out, is it? It's nearly sold out.
2: There's literally a small amount of tickets left. Wow. We do expect those to go. Get your tickets now if you're
0: planning to come. People can get them at Ticketmaster then, or the O2 Belfast.
2: Both those places.
0: Fabulous. Yeah. Well, girls, thank you so much for coming on. It's been an absolute pleasure. Of course, if you do want to snap those tickets up, it's a Friday night. It sounds like a brilliant night out. Friday, 18th of September in Belfast, the O2. You'll see the girls there. You'll have a great night out, and it'll be fun.
2: Let's do it.
0: Thanks so much.
2: Thank you.
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3: Traffic this morning is busy on the M2 approaching the Nelson Street off-slip, the A12 Westlink towards York Street, and the A24 Sainfield Road to the A55 Upper Knockbreda Road. All very busy. Now, listen, down at Belfast Harbour, due to the ongoing fire, the Harbour Police have closed Queen's Road at Junction Wolf Road, so please do take it handy. Had a look around the regions. Everything seems to be tipping away. It's calmed down after rush hour this morning now, so if you see anything or spot anything, do let us know when it's safe to do so. 07702 687 001.
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0: Sam Fender and Olivia Dean with Rein Me In on the Q Radio Breakfast Show. Almost 10 o'clock. Andrew, what are the plans today?
1: Heading to Dublin.
0: Heading to Dublin? What are you doing?
1: Oh, I can't say anything. I'm going to Dublin with a friend of mine to do something. There's a big fight on in Dublin on Saturday. Katie Taylor.
0: That's right, yeah, it's a big deal.
1: One of Ireland's greatest is retiring on Saturday. And she's got a fight in Croke Park. Muhammad Ali has fought there. Katie Taylor, 80,000 people. I'm not actually going to the fight.
0: Oh, I thought you were going to say.
1: But I'm going down to meet a friend down there and do a few bits and bobs.
0: It's very vague, isn't it?
1: I'm very excited about watching it on telly. And it's free to air on RTE as well. Katie Taylor fight, so it's not behind a subscription. So, so I'm heading down to Dublin today and I'll... that's it, Jeb. So back on the road today.
0: Yes, you'll be off tomorrow, of course. Connor back with us. And then we'll be all back to normal from Monday. We'll have a brilliant day.

0: Taylor Swift on Q Radio. Of course, Yaz on the way next. She has another chance for you to win those Take That tickets. That competition was very busy, so don't be disheartened, of course, if you didn't win. With us, it's a winning day today, all day on Q Radio.
1: Yes, what are your plans today, Amy?
0: Plans today. I don't think I have that much on, actually. Not that much nothing. On, which is quite nice now.
1: Okay, well, you know what? Sometimes it's good to have nothing on.
0: Yeah, absolutely. It definitely is. Yeah, of course. So Yaz has another chance for you to win those tickets. And myself and Connor will be back with you tomorrow from 6:30.
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0: From the Q Radio newsroom at 10 o'clock, I'm Jane Veitch and these are your top stories this morning. The Orange Order in Portadown is about to reveal details of another Drumcree parade. The Parades Commission will determine if it can happen. And firefighters have been working through the night to bring a blaze involving thousands of tonnes of scrap cars in Belfast Shipyard area under control. It broke out at Clearway Disposals on East Twin Road shortly after midday yesterday. The fire service say the cause of the fire is currently under investigation. But a spokesperson said that lithium-ion batteries are becoming a challenge for the fire sector, so that is suspected to be the cause. Trade unions have urged Stormont to agree a fair budget or face an intensifying programme of strike action. The warning comes as the executive continues 5 months into the latest financial year without a budget agreed. And a Stormont department has spent almost £400,000 on a gold mine report which it submitted too late to be included in evidence at a public inquiry. The Planning Appeals Commission said it would not accept the report as late evidence. The inquiry is currently underway into an application by Dalradian Gold to mine in the Sperrins Mountains. We're being urged to lock up our oil tanks after the cost of a pre-winter top-up jumped £52 in just a single day. And people using gas are set to see annual bills pass the £1,000 mark as global costs rise. The Consumer Council has warned households that oil thefts rise whenever prices spike. Finally, in national news, Green Party leader Zach Polanski has announced he intends to stand in the by-election triggered by Keir Starmer's resignation as an MP. Labour's continuously held Holborn and St Pancras in central London since the seat was created back in 1983. That is your news. Sport next.
11: Mel, something huge has landed.
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0: Monaco sporting director Thiago Scuro claims that Fulleran Balogun walked away from a deadline day move to Everton after claiming he was mistreated.
16: I signed the contract, Everton signed the contract. At the last moment, the players decided not to sign. And basically, the allegation of Balogun is that I'm not feeling well by the way the club treated me.
0: An issue arose during the US international striker's medical as the Merseyside club looked to complete a deal for him on deadline day. Balogun called off the move after insisting he didn't like the doubts raised about his fitness. And Donald Trump has said that Tiger Woods' plea deal, which sees him avoid jail for reckless driving, was very fair. The 15-time major golf champion, who was arrested in March, has had his license suspended for 5 years and been fined. And Trump is saying he fully supports Woods. Well, that is your news and sport at 10 on Q Radio. I'm Jane Veitch, back at 11 o'clock.
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19: Thanks, Shane. Well, a bright morning, but rain is going to develop. Quite a breezy day as well, with a high of 19 degrees. Morning, thanks to the guys on Breakfast Jazz with you on the mid-morning show. Start with music from an act that sounds like it could be my pal's man, honestly. This is Agnes. You're-

Smith. Stay is Q Radio's mid-morning show, and Steve, you ought to take that fan, because it's a Take That winning day today. And you know what I'm like? I'm kills me to give these tickets away. Because I am a massive Take That fan. Right now, I'm wearing these headphones, right? We call them cans in the radio business. But yeah, these headphones that I've got, little salt towers, because obviously I'm Scottish, but I've also got little pictures of Take That on there. That's how much I love Take That. But I will be giving away those tickets sometime between now and 1 o'clock for their Dreamers Tour. They're coming to Belsonic Wednesday the 30th of June, and you could be there and you could have those tickets secured before they even go on sale tomorrow morning via ticketmaster.ie. 10 o'clock is when they go on sale. But yeah, you could win them. All you need to do is listen out for a Take That song. I'm going to play Rule the World. When you hear Rule the World between now and 1, just your name to our WhatsApp number 07702 687 001.

0: It's time to put your general knowledge to the test. 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
1: So right now, looking at that leaderboard, then we've got Meg and EJ both level pegging with 3 points. Both of them getting 3 points this week on It Only Takes a Minute. The quiz for us is 60 seconds on the clock. Come on, see how many questions you can get right in that time. Now, if you are top of that leaderboard come tomorrow, then you get yourself an It Only Takes a Minute mug. So if you want to have a go at this, all you need to do to register is just send me a thumbs up emoji to our WhatsApp number, which is 07702 687 001. You've got to be able to take a phone call as well in the next 5 minutes. So to register, thumbs up emoji to 07702 687 001, and let's see if you can beat 3 points today.
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1: Let's bring on Paul to the Mid-Morning Show. Hi, Paul.
2: All right, hello, Yas. How's it going?
1: Good, yes. Yeah. So you want to take part in the quiz, see if you can beat 3 points.
2: Yes.
1: Sounds doable.
2: I'll go.
1: Right, are you getting any help, or are you just doing this on your own?
2: No. I'm just here myself.
1: On your own, some right. Where are you listening? Where about are you, Paul, this morning?
2: Just outside Garva.
1: Oh, just outside Garva. Right, okay. Let's see. How well you do then? Are you ready then, Paul?
2: Yeah, go ahead. Have a go, yeah.
1: Let's do this then. Right, your time starts now. Who's Vic Reeves' comedian partner?
2: Bob Mortimer.
1: That's right. What kind of animal was Black Beauty?
2: A horse.
1: Whose castle was Camelot?
2: King Arthur.
1: Yeah, what was the name of the band that played alongside the singer Gladys Knight?
2: Gladys Knight and the Pups.
1: That's right, yeah. What fruit did Elvis most often layer on his peanut butter sandwiches?
2: Bananas.
1: That's right, yes. Where would you find the cornea?
2: Your eye.
1: Yeah, which group released the album Urban Hymns back in 1997?
2: The Verve.
1: That's right. Ursula is the name of the villain in which Disney film?
2: Sleeping Beauty.
1: Which river runs through London?
2: The Thames.
1: That's right. What is the name of the rabbit in the film Bambi?
2: Thumper.
1: Is right. I would name the singer that's no longer in Take That, and it's not Robbie Williams.
2: Gary Barlow. No, he is.
1: No, he's still there.
2: Howard, is it?
1: It's not. I'm glad to say Howard's still there. It was Jason Orange. Jason Orange for that one. Right. I have to say, Paul, that was amazing. It was a really, really good score you've got there. I don't think you got any. Well, you did get, I think you got one. One
2: I
1: wrong.
2: I think it was Ursula wrong.
1: Yeah, you got Ursula wrong. It was the Little Mermaid for that one. But you got everything else right. You're going to be a hard one to beat tomorrow. Only one more chance for someone to try and beat you. But 1, 2, 3, 4, 5, 6, 7, 9. 9 points. Ooh, that is one of the best scores we've had in a long, long time, Paul. But maybe someone is going to try and take you on, take those 9 points. If you've still got those 9 points, you're top of that leaderboard. Come tomorrow, you get yourself that. It only takes a minute mug. But well done, Paul.
2: Thanks very much, Yas.
1: Brilliant stuff. That is such a good score. So, so good. If you want to have a go at trying to beat 9 points, though, then feel free. Send me a thumbs up emoji to this number to register.
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0: perform right here in Northern Ireland and around the world.
1: So first up, Taylor Swift and Travis Kelce have been talking about their wedding, and Travis has described the whole thing as magical and so much fun, saying it was a night they'll never forget. And speaking on the first episode of his podcast, New Heights, the American footballer star says one of the best things they did was ban phones. There were more than 1,000 guests there, but without everyone being glued to their screens, he says people could actually just be in the moment and enjoy it. And if you missed it, actor Adam Sandler officiated the ceremony back in July at Madison Square Garden in New York. From one iconic name to another, the original guitar played by George Michael in the music video for his huge hit Faith is going under the hammer, and the song was released back in 1987, went on to sell more than 25 million copies worldwide. And this little bit of pop history isn't expected to come cheap either. Tip to fetch more than £100,000 when it goes up for auction at the end of the month. And finally, Theo James has been talking about the possibility of Meghan, the Duchess of Sussex, appearing in the third series of The Gentlemen. And, well, you know what? Sounds like that is not happening. Theo says it'd be impossible for Meghan to join the show, which would have been her first major acting role since marrying Prince Harry back in 2018. But the hit series returns to Netflix tonight. And speaking at the premiere in London, Theo says it's been great fun making it.
2: You have to realise that the job isn't solving world peace, and it's good to remind yourself of that and that you're lucky to be there. And I'd say driving, vintage cars in the Italian Alps is a moment where you go, this isn't too bad.
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14: From the Q Radio newsroom at 11 o'clock, I'm Jane Veitch and these are your top stories this morning. The Orange Order has announced that it has made an application for a limited parade along the Garvahy Road in Portadown on Sunday the 27th of September. They said 60 members would take part in the proposed parade. The submission comes after a court case in which a ruling on Drumcree by the Parades Commission was overturned. At a press conference, the Orange Order said members of the Parades Commission had no credibility to adjudicate on their application and should resign. Firefighters have been working through the night to bring a blaze involving thousands of tons of scrap cars in Belfast shipyard area under control. It broke out at Clearway Disposals on East Twin Road shortly after midday yesterday. Fire service say the cause of the fire is currently under investigation. A spokesperson has said that lithium-ion batteries are becoming a challenge for the fire sector, so that could be the cause of the blaze. A Stormont department spent almost £400,000 on a gold mine report, which it submitted too late to be included in evidence at a public inquiry. The Planning Appeals Commission said it would not accept the report as late evidence. This inquiry is currently underway into an application by Dalradian Gold to mine in the Spearns Mountains. Nationally, Green Party leader Zach Polansky has confirmed he's looking to become an MP. He plans to stand in the by-election in Holborn and St Pancras in central London. The vacancy was created when former PM Keir Starmer resigned from Parliament on Tuesday. And the French president is heading to Downing Street for talks with the Prime Minister about small boat crossings in the Channel. 45 more police officers are joining efforts to crack down on smugglers using so-called mega dinghies. That is your news. Sport next.
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14: Liverpool boss Donai Areola says their new big money signing, Bradley Barcala, has arrived at Anfield with the right mentality.
16: I've liked from him that he wanted Liverpool a lot. He just wanted to come here, and I think that's a good first sign, and being the player that he is and the things that he has won recently, I think he has come also with the willingness to help us.
14: The forward completed his move from PSG this week for a fee worth up to £123 million. Areola hopes Barcala will play some part in the club's Premier League trip to Ipswich tomorrow night. And finally, Donald Trump has said the Tiger Woods plea deal, which sees him avoid jail for reckless driving, was very fair. The 15-time major golf champion, who was arrested in March, has had his licence suspended for 5 years and been fined. Well, that is your news and sport at 11 on Q Radio. I'm Jane Veitch. I will have another update at midday.
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0: Thanks, Jane. Well, a bright morning, but rain is set to develop. It's quite breezy as well, and we're looking at a high for Thursday of 19 degrees.
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0: Some of us right about this time do hit a wall, because it's that kind of mid-morning slump, isn't it? Kind of between breakfast and we're trying to get to lunchtime. You think, I want it to feel like it's going a little bit quicker, that clock. Well, this is what these songs are all about. And let's start off today's feel-good tracks with a bit of Sibyl from the 90s.

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Q.

David Guetta and Sia's Titanium on Q Radio's Take 5. And good morning to Michelle this morning. Looking for a shout out of her husband, Mark, who is working away in Lisbon. She's sure these songs are going to help him at work. Gary's listening to you, Nabi, loving the tunes. Thank you. Especially Sybil and Lisa listening. I said, could you please do a shout out for my sister, Claire? She is stuck in work today and needs a little bit of cheering up. Please do play her an upbeat track. Let's do Lesson Heroes for her then.

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Q.

Your Hitchin Throwbacks on Q Radio T5, and Stephen in Belfast loving a bit of DJ Sammy this morning. He says, just a shout out to everyone listening, yes. And hi to Emma in Lisburn, looking for a shout out for Dan.

0: Still is blowing Dakota's fast car, finishing up today's T5. Now, I got news of a gig, right? And this is going to be some gig, I think, because, well, one of the bands supporting are the Lightning Seeds, and I love the Lightning Seeds, supporting a particular singer from a band who has done a lot of solo stuff. In fact, I was just saying the other day that he's one of my favourite songwriters, and they are going to be playing the O2 Belfast on the 4th of June next year. And tickets going on sale tomorrow morning at 9:30 for this particular singer, who, like I say, is probably for me one of the most underrated songwriters ever. In fact, he wrote the next song that I play for you next.
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0: tickets on sale Friday the 4th of September at 10 a.m. from Ticketmaster. 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
1: I must remember to get eggs later.
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1: 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I need to take the kids swimming in the morning. 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I was trying to get home.
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Eddie Swims, Mr. Know All on Q Radio. Play that for Paul, who was on this morning, so it only takes a minute. Did you hear him? I think he got 9 points. That's what you're looking to beat. 9 points if you are top of that leaderboard come tomorrow on It Only Takes a Minute. You get that mug, It Only Takes a Minute mug. And of course, I did call It Only Takes a Minute because I'm a massive Take That fan. That is one of their songs. But it's not the Take That song you're listening out for. If you want to win tickets to see them play Bell Sonic next year. Now, tickets do go on sale tomorrow morning at 10 o'clock via Ticketmaster.ie. But you can win them on this show. I mean, it'll be tough for me to give them away, but I'll be doing it, yes, sometime between now and one. You're going to hear Rule the World. That is the song I've picked to play. When you hear that, just your name to our WhatsApp number for your chance to get Take That tickets before they go on sale. 07702 687 001 when you rule the world.

0: latest Teenage Dirtbag on Cute Radio. You hit your throwbacks right here in the mid-morning show. And I think we can agree this morning, right? Summer is officially on its way out. I even thought getting up this morning, it's a little bit darker than it was this time last week. So you've been counting down the days, right? So you can put the shorts away. You might actually enjoy this story, because in Japan, there's been a bit of a workplace debate over men wearing shorts and showing off their leg hair in the office. Yeah, apparently there's even a name for it. It's called, well, Sonehara. Or just leg hair harassment is what they're calling it. The idea is that workers can ditch the suits and ties during the summer to stay cool, but some women have apparently complained about having a look at their male colleagues' hairy legs. And now some men are even getting laser hair removal before they dare to wear shorts to work. That is extreme, honestly. Where do you stand on this? What's something you'll wear that you just don't think belongs in the workplace? Text me. I'd be very interested in this one. 07702 687 001. By the act rumoured to be headlining Coachella next year. I'm going to play for you next.
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0: one of the songs that went down at the house party I was at over the weekend down really, really well. I'm going to get on for you right after we get news and sport with Jane at 12 o'clock.
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3: From the Q Radio newsroom at midday, I'm Jane Veitch, and these are your top stories this afternoon. The Orange Order has announced that it has made an application for a limited parade along the Garvaghy Road in Portadown on Sunday the 27th of September. They said 60 members would take part in the proposed parade. The submission comes after a court case in which a ruling on Drumcree by the Parades Commission was overturned. At a press conference, the Orange Order said members of the Parades Commission had no credibility to adjudicate on their application and should resign. More than three dozen employers in Northern Ireland have been named and shamed by the government for paying staff below the minimum wage. Hotels, restaurants, retailers, care providers and law firms are among the 36 employers based here, identified by the Department for Business and Trade in London. Firefighters have been working through the night to bring a blaze involving thousands of tonnes of scrap cars in Belfast shipyard area under control. It broke out at Clearway Disposals on East Twin Road shortly after midday yesterday. The fire service say the cause of the fire is currently under investigation. It's been revealed a Stormont department spent almost £400,000 on a gold mine report which it submitted too late to be included in evidence at a public inquiry. The Planning Appeals Commission said it would not accept the report as late evidence. The inquiry is currently underway into an application by Dalradian Gold to mine in the Sperrins Mountains. In national news, Andy Burnham's hosting the French president in Downing Street as the UK strengthens a police presence on France's northern coastline to tackle migrant crossings. There's a focus on so-called mega dinghies, bigger boats carrying more people. And Green Party leader Zach Polanski's announced he intends to run in an upcoming by-election in London. It follows Keir Starmer's resignation as an MP on Tuesday. And then finally, the first host of the second series of Saturday Night Live UK has been announced. Actor Jeff Goldblum kicks off the lineup next week with music from CMAT. That is your news. Sport next.
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3: Camilo Duran scored his sixth goal in seven games for Celtic as the defending champions continued their perfect start to the Scottish Premiership season. They beat Aberdeen 3-0 at home last night. And Lawrence Shankland netted twice for Rangers as they beat Falkirk 2-1. Liverpool boss Andoni Iraola says their new big money signing, Bradley Barcala, has arrived at Anfield with the right mentality. The forward completed his move from PSG this week for a fee worth up to £123 million. It's hoped Barcola will play some part in the club's Premier League trip to Ipswich tomorrow night. And then finally, this weekend's Italian Grand Prix has been declared a heat hazard race. Temperatures are forecast to be more than 31 degrees Celsius on Sunday. The ruling again means drivers can wear a cooling kit during the race. Well, that is your news and sport at midday on Q Radio. I'm Jane Veitch. Jim's back at lunchtime with all the latest.
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9: Thanks, Shane. Well, some rain developing this afternoon, quite breezy as well, with a high of 19 degrees. Tonight, cloudy with rain and showers, and the low is going to drop down to about 11.

Now, lovely shout-out coming in for Niamh, who's just arrived in Spain to start her third year at university. And her mum and her twin sister, Catherine, just want to send a massive hello. So hello to Niamh. They say they're going to miss you so, so much. And they're already dreading leaving you on Saturday. But you know what? They're incredibly proud and so happy for you as you start this next chapter. So Niamh, enjoy every single minute of your time in Spain. Lots of love from your mama and your twin sister, Catherine. A lovely birthday shout-out coming in for Gemma Knox. She's celebrating her big 4-0 today. Gemma, a busy mum to Elliot, Constance and Austin. Great names. And she's also been helping and supporting people on their Slimming World journeys for almost half of her life. What an achievement and what an inspiration she is. And I know myself just how much the sport community can mean. I mean, I'm there stepping on scales every Saturday morning. Honestly, the people around you make such a difference. It's a great community. There's always someone there to encourage you and egg you on. But yeah, Gemma, have the most brilliant 40th birthday. Lots and lots of love from Dee and the rest of your class. They all love you.

0: the weekend on Q Radio. On the Mid Morning Show, still to come then. I'm not played. That's Take That song. You're listening out for Rule the World. If you want my tickets to see Take That play Belsonic next year, next June. Tickets going on sale tomorrow morning at 10 a.m. via ticketmaster.ie. But before that, you can win them. So yeah, listen out for Rule the World. When you hear it, just your name to our WhatsApp number 07702 687 001.
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0: Yeah, same number to get involved in this. Yeah, getting ready for an hour of your music from 1 o'clock. Jordan is going to be taking over with that All Request Lunch hour, and I'm gathering all your requests for right now. So what do you fancy hearing? Is there maybe a song you absolutely need to hear today? 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The All Request Lunch hour with Jordan. 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
7: 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What if it doesn't work? 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Because life isn't measured in years, but in those moments. So go after every one.

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0: It's a Take That winning day. See Take That at Belsonic Belfast, June 30th, 2027.
1: Oh, they are so good live, and somebody is just about to win a pair of tickets to see Take That playing Belsonic next June. Let's make that very important phone call right now.
2: Hello?
1: Is that Elaine?
2: Hello. It is. Hello,
1: Elaine, you're going to see Take That next year, Belsonic.
2: Oh my God. Thank you so much. Oh my God, I can't believe this. Brilliant. I am such a big Take That fan. You've made my day.
1: I am glad to hear it. I'm glad to hear a Take That fan. Yeah. So you're a fellow Take That-er.
2: Yes, I am. I went and seen them at the circus. I went over to Manchester actually to see them, and it was brilliant. Big Take That fan since I've been about 12. So.
1: Who's your favourite?
2: it was Robbie, but I would say now Gary. Gary is doing it.
1: He's like a fine wine, that Gary Barlow, isn't he? And I have to say Howard for me.
2: Is.
1: So we'll not argue then. That's fine. Who are you going to take with you?
2: Oh, you know, I'm going to have to do a lucky dip between my friends. There's a whole load of us.
1: That's exactly like me. We've got like there's like. And have you all been Take That fans since you were younger?
2: All been Take That fans. Yes. All been Take That fans. We always go together. So I'll just have to pick a name out of the hat to see which one.
1: And was your bedroom like a shrine to Take That?
2: Oh yeah. It was posters. The laugh, dance routine.
1: Oh, yeah. You're talking my language. You really are, Elaine. So you know the dance. So, like, could it be magic and pray? And like, well, let's have a fantastic time. Belsonic next year, 30th of June. I am very, very jealous, actually, because I don't have tickets myself. But listen, congratulations, Elaine, winning those Take That tickets. More chances to win. It's a Take That winning day. Jordan has got another chance for you to get your hands on those tickets. A pair of tickets to see them. The Dreamers Tour, Belsonic Belfast, happening on the 30th of June next year. And the tickets going to sale tomorrow morning at 10 a.m. via Ticketmaster.ie.

0: Oh, James was Green Green Grass on Q Radio. I don't know how Elaine, who is my Take That winner, I don't know how she's going to pick a friend to take, because I'd be exactly the same. I'd have the same dilemma, because we've got like a group and there's like four or five of us that are just like all Take That fans, and we always try and go to the gigs together, so it'd be really, really difficult. But listen, good luck maybe getting tickets tomorrow, actually, if you are trying your hand at buying them tomorrow morning when they go on sale via ticketmaster.ie at 10 o'clock. And well, you know, still more chances to win, like I say, another chance with Jordan after 1 o'clock. Got Passenger before that. I'm going to get on some Shaggy as well, and we'll do Pink, you know, the one that Pink did with Nate Roos from Fun. That is on the way for you next.
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0: Radio Newsroom at 1 o'clock. I'm Jim McLean, and these are your top stories this afternoon. The Orange Order has applied for what it says is a limited march along the Garvaghy Road in Portadown later this month. They say 60 members would take part in the proposed procession. The submission comes after a court case in which a ruling on Drumcree by the Parades Commission was overturned. The Order's repeated its calls for more members of the body to resign, claiming it had no credibility to adjudicate on their application. Local politicians and representatives have condemned the vandalism of a memorial for victims of a UDA gun attack in Belfast. Paint was thrown over the plaque for victims of the Sean Graham bookmaker's attack on the Ormer Road in 1992. Five Catholics were killed when loyalists opened fire, and another seven people were injured. More than three dozen employers in Northern Ireland have been named and shamed by the government for paying staff below the minimum wage. Hotels, restaurants, retailers, care providers and law firms are among the 36 employers based here, identified by the Department for Business and Trade in London. Tributes have been paid to a teenager from County Wicklow who's among three people killed in a road accident in Iceland. 18-year-old Hannah Jane Large died in the crash, which happened on a highway in the southwest of the country on Monday. Icelandic officials are investigating the cause of the accident. Firefighters remain at the scene of a large blaze at a scrapyard on Queen's Island in Belfast. Officials say it's under control, but several appliances and a number of specialist units have been at Clearway disposals on the East Twin Road for over 24 hours. The cause of the blaze is still under investigation. Around 80 people have died after a boat carrying migrants got into difficulty off the coast of Gran Canaria. 128 people were originally on board the vessel, which had left Gambia 27 days ago. Officials on the island say they got to the boat at around midnight and survivors are being treated in hospital. Meanwhile, the French President Emmanuel Macron is at Downing Street to discuss topics such as migration and defence. The UK has strengthened its police presence on France's northern coastline to crack down on small boat crossings. An additional 45 British officers have been brought in to help patrol the sand on a number of French beaches. That's your headline news just after 1 o'clock. Have your sport next.
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0: Liverpool boss Andoni Iraola says a new big money signing, Bradley Bacalha, has arrived in Anfield with the right mentality. The forward completed his move from PSG this week for a fee worth up to £123 million. The head coach is hopeful the French international will be part of the club's trip to Ipswich tomorrow evening.
4: I've liked from him that he wanted Liverpool a lot. He just wanted to come here, and I think that's a good first sign, and being the player that he is and the things that he has won recently, I think he has come also with the willingness to help us.
0: And tonight there's one match in the Scottish Premiership, and it's in the Edinburgh Derby as Hibs host Hearts. That's your news and sports just after 1 o'clock. I'm Jim McLean with more at the top of the hour.
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7: Thanks, Jim. There's going to be some heavy rain this afternoon, and it's breezy. The high temperature is 19 degrees. Bring your brolly and hold on to your hat. It's Jordan with you for the All Request Lunch for Thursday. Let's get going with some Sophie Alice Baxter.
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you remind me that I still haven't seen Toy Story 5. Is it too late now? Do I just let this ship fully sail? Let me know if it's worth checking out. Jordan with you. It's the All Request Lunch. Hello. How's your Thursday going? I've got some massive news to tell you. Oh, I'll just let you know.

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0: everybody at the bar getting tipsy doing that for Chris, who's very much looking forward to heading off on a stag do this weekend. Oh, I should be a wee bit shaboozy, all right. It's Jordan with you. How are you doing today? It's the All Request Lunch for Thursday. And right through until 2 o'clock, you are in charge of the music we play. So get in touch. Let me know what you're doing today and what the soundtrack of that will sound like for you via your song request. You can send me a normal text message. You can get on the voice notes. 07702 687001 is the number for both. And I've got a song on the way for Carol that featured in a brilliant film of the 90s, a 1996 Baz Luhrmann film starring a very young Leonardo DiCaprio. You might know what the movie is, but can you guess what the song is? Let's see.
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Beyonce, Break My Soul, playing on Q Radio. Before that, it was Loveful from The Cardigans, which of course was from the 1996 film Romeo and Juliet. Yes, well done to those who guessed that correctly. Now, we've had a request in here. I haven't got a name on this, but it's a very solid choice. Rock out on a Thursday with me. Red Hot Chili Peppers, Can't Stop, plays on Q Radio.

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0: a lot the last couple of weeks. Shakira and Burna Boy, the official song of the World Cup 2026. Remember that happened a couple of months ago? It's called Die Die. And here next, before the showbiz news, oh, we're going to throw it back with some Avril Lavigne.
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1: Right, first up today, something that really shocked me as I was scrolling through Instagram earlier today, spying the announcement that the hit internet series Chicken Shop Date is coming to an end. If you've never seen it before, the show sees the host, who's called Amelia, interviewing celebs in a local takeaway, and it's always framed as a date. It's very, very tongue-in-cheek, but she's told her fans on social media that she now feels it's time to move on and a final batch of episodes will be released soon. I don't know what the circumstances are here, but I think she's mad. That was the dream gig. Amelia, if you need someone to fill in for you, give me a shout. I like chicken. And then tonight on Netflix, there is a new TV show, or no, a new series rather, of a TV show, The Gentlemen. Did anyone watch this? It's such a brilliant series. If you're behind, get caught up and start binging the new series. Now, one of the stars of it is Theo James, who's very, very easy on the eye, may I say. And he was saying that there was a chance the Duchess of Sussex was meant to join the show, but unfortunately it was not possible.
2: You have to realise that the job isn't solving world peace. And it's good to remind yourself of that, and that you're lucky to be there. And I'd say driving, vintage cars in the Italian Alps is a moment where you go, this isn't too bad.
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0: Despacito, Luis Fonsi and Daddy Yankee with Justin Bieber on that one. And coming up after 2 o'clock, news and sport. 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
11: From the Q Radio newsroom at 2 o'clock, I'm Jim McLean, and these are your top stories this afternoon. Local politicians have clashed after the Orange Order submitted an application for what it says is a limited parade along the Garvaki Road. 60 members would take part in the proposed procession later this month. The submission follows a court case which was quashed by a ruling by the Parades Commission on a previous march at Drumcree. The Order's repeated its calls for more members of the body to resign, claiming it had no credibility to adjudicate their application. Police are investigating after the memorial to the Sean Graham bookmakers attack in Belfast was vandalised. Paint was thrown over a plaque for the victims of the UDA shooting on the Omer Road in 1992. 36 employers here have been named and shamed for paying staff less than the minimum wage. The list includes hotels, restaurants, retailers, care providers and law firms across Northern Ireland. They were identified by the government's Department for Business and Trade in London. The Dublin government is assisting the family of a young woman from County Wicklow who was killed in a road accident in Iceland. 18-year-old Hannah Jane Large was among three people who died when the car they were in veered off a highway on Monday. The cause of the crash is under investigation. It's been confirmed that Donald Trump will meet the President of Ireland, Catherine Connolly, next week during his 2-day trip to the Republic. Air Force One is due to land in Dublin on Saturday the 12th of September. Mr Trump will also visit his golf course in Junebeg, County Clare. In Belfast, firefighters remain at the scene of a large blaze at a scrapyard on Queen's Island. Officials say it's under control, but several appliances and specialist units have been at the Clearway disposals on the East Twin Road since lunchtime yesterday. Nationally, the Prime Minister has put small boat crossings at the top of the agenda as he has discussions with the French President. Andy Burnham's welcomed Emmanuel Macron to Downing Street, where they also understood to have spoken about defence. The meeting comes as Spanish officials say up to 80 people have died after a boat carrying migrants got into difficulty off the coast of Gran Canaria. More than 120 were originally on board when it left Africa last month. That's your headline news just after 2 o'clock. Back for your sport next.
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11: Liverpool boss Antonio Raiola says a new big money sign-in, Bradley Barcola, has arrived at Anfield with the right mentality. The forward completed his move from French side PSG this week for a fee worth up to £123 million. Raiola hopes the 24-year-old will be able to play some part in the club's Premier League trip to Ipswich tomorrow night.
18: I've liked from him that he wanted Liverpool a lot. He just wanted to come here, and I think that's a good first sign, and being the player that he is and the things that he has won recently, I think he has come also with the willingness to help us.
11: Tonight there's one match in the Scottish Premiership, and it's an Edinburgh derby as Hibs host Hearts. Both sides are on 6 points after three games so far in the new campaign. That's your news and sport just after 2 o'clock. I'm Jim McLean. I'll have more at the top of the hour.
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0: Going to be cloudy this evening with some more rain, and it's turning windy with a low temperature of 11 degrees.

0: inside that I dare not try to kill. 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

0: from Ticketmaster.ie. It's an acoustic show. It's going to be absolutely fantastic. But the reason I feel sorry for Yaz is in the space of a week, not only have Snow Patrol announced that gig, but of course Take That have been announced as the headliners for Belsonic. And it's just a lot for someone to cope with. Two of her favourite groups of all time. So Yaz, hope you're doing okay. Hope you get tickets for both. And of course, I will be checking in to make sure that that is the case. On the way shortly, we are going to have today's game of Connect 3. Then speaking of Take That, later in the show, I'll be giving away tickets for that gig. It's all happening here today.
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16: 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She keeps overloading my drum.
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1: 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Play it on Q Radio where it's time for today's game of Connect Three. Are you ready? Let's have a listen to today's three songs and see if you can figure out straight off the

There you go. Three songs, one connection. If you think you know what it is today, please do get in touch with me on WhatsApp. Have a guess, even if you're not 100% confident, because I like seeing what way your brains work. 07702-687-001 is the WhatsApp number. If you're feeling a bit bashful and you don't want to guess without a clue, I've got one coming up for you in 5 minutes. I'm

I'm a wee bit tired, do you? But thanks very much for the offer. We are in the middle of today's game of Connect 3. Yes, we are. I've already played you today's three songs, but I always give you a second listen to see if it sparks something new in your brain, or indeed, maybe you missed them the first time round. If that's the case, well, here they are.

Three songs with one connection. If you don't know what it is, well, I apologize. And that is actually your clue. Yeah, that's it. That's all you're getting from me today. I'm a wee bit sneaky. 07702 687 001 with your guesses.

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0: And now we're back with the answer on today's game of Connect 3. So, let's identify our three songs. As soon as I read out these song titles, I'm pretty sure you'll spot the connection. Gonna be trouble for me. First song is Forgive Me, that's Leona Lewis. I never wanted to lie. I love you. Mercy from Duffy. But I gotta stay. And finally, Sorry I'm Here for Someone Else, Benson Boone. The connection today, in case you didn't hear it as I read out those song titles, is the fact that they all have words in them meaning I'm sorry. So we have Forgive Me, Mercy, and then the word itself, Sorry, in Sorry I'm Here for Someone Else. That was the connection for today, asking for forgiveness. And forgiveness should be given freely. And thank you very much to everybody who got that correct today. Thanks to everyone who played along, even if you didn't get it correct. One final game of Connect 3 for the week tomorrow. And here next, let's do something from the man himself, Mr. Boone.
1: Jordan Arnold.
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0: Morning and Harry. Sign of the Times playing on Q Radio, where I need you to stay. Keep it here, because after 3 o'clock, not only do we have this week's fabulous Girl Talk guest, but you have a chance to win tickets to see Take That at Belsonic. Keep it here.
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13: From the Q Radio newsroom at 3 o'clock, I'm Jim McLean and these are your top stories this afternoon. The trial of the man accused of the murder of Chloe Mitchell in Ballymena is due to begin later this year. A judge made the ruling earlier during a brief hearing. The case has already been delayed several times. 30-year-old Brandon John Rainey, who's formerly from James Street in the town, denies killing 21-year-old Chloe 3 years ago. The Parades Commission has 24 days to make its decision on another proposed Drum Cree March. The Orange Order has submitted an application for what it says is a limited parade along the Garvaki Road later this month. Restrictions on a previous procession imposed by the body were quashed last week in court. The memorial to the victims of the UDA gun attack at the Sean Graham Bookmakers in South Belfast has been vandalised. White paint was smeared over the plaque overnight. It's been condemned by families of those killed and survivors of the shooting on the Ormer Road 34 years ago. Police are investigating. In the Republic, it's been confirmed Donald Trump will meet the President of Ireland, Catherine Connolly, next week during his two-day trip. Air Force One is due to land in Dublin on Saturday the 12th of September. Mr. Trump's also due to attend the Irish Open at his golf course in County Clare. 36 employers here have been named and shamed for paying their staff less than the minimum wage. The list includes hotels, restaurants, retailers, care providers and law firms across Northern Ireland. They were identified by the government's Department for Business and Trade in London. And Andy Burnham's discussed the small boats crisis with French President Emmanuel Macron on Downing Street. The talks come after a boost in the number of police officers confronting so-called mega dinghies on France's coast. That's your headline news just after 3 o'clock of your sport next.
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13: Liverpool boss Andoni Areola expects their new big money signing, Bradley Barcola, to play some part in their trip to Ipswich tomorrow night. The 24-year-old arrived from French side PSG earlier this week. This evening, there's an Edinburgh derby in the Scottish Premiership as Hibs host Hearts. Both sides are on 6 points after three games so far in the new season. And in tennis at the US Open, Aryna Sabalenka through the next round as the world's woman's number one eased a victory in straight sets against her opponent, while Carlos Alcaraz survived a scare on his return from injury overnight as he beat Portugal's Yimi Ferreira in four sets. Naomi Osaka, Taylor Fritz and Iva Świątek are among some of the top players in action later today. That's your news and sport just after 3 o'clock. I'm Jim McLean. I'll have more at the top of the hour.
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17: Cloudy this evening with some showers and a low temperature of 11 degrees.

0: playing here on Q Radio, bringing you your hits and throwbacks for Thursday afternoon. I don't know about where you are right now, but here in Belfast, it has just started absolutely lashing. It's bucketing down outside, not very nice at all. But I have got a song for you now that is going to hit so hard on a rainy day like today. I want you to think of one of the most iconic raps of all time. And I think the rap that most people can recite the words to, maybe with the exception of the Fresh Prince of Bel-Air theme song. Have you thought of what it is? Were you thinking of this from Eminem? What an absolute sleigh.
1: If you had one shot, one opportunity, seize everything you ever wanted.

0: was a magnificent experience. That was my first time ever playing that song on the radio, and you better believe it will not be the last. Eminem, Lose Yourself of a Thursday afternoon. What an absolute treat. Don't go anywhere, because on the way shortly we are going to have this week's amazing Girl Talk guest. Plus, I've still got those tickets to give away for Take That. Lots to happen before 4 o'clock today.
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1: So joining me this week on Girl Talk, it is choreographer and movement director Jennifer Rooney. How are you doing?
2: I'm keeping very well, Jordan. Thanks for talking to me.
1: Thank you so much for joining me today. Amidst rehearsals, no less, you are a very busy lady in the world of dance and movement. And I would love to get to know Jennifer. How did this all start for you? When did you begin dancing?
2: Well, I've actually been dancing all my life since I was about 3 years old. I started off in Irish dance and went on to ballet, started contemporary in my teens, and then went on to train as a contemporary dancer. After that, I just went into work for Disney for a year as a dancer and then left college and went straight into choreography. I had always been choreographing, but I didn't realise you could make a living out of it. And then whenever I was in college, somebody took an interest in the work I was creating and encouraged me. And then I realised, actually, I could potentially do this as a career. So I was lucky just to have a really great tutor who encouraged me to follow that path. Ended up working with professional companies, and then I ended up going to the West End to work on Once the Musical. So I'm now an associate of Stephen Hoggett, who choreographed Once, and he also choreographed Harry Potter, and I ended up working in the West End as a resident. Yeah, the opportunities just kept coming in the more work I did.
1: That's incredible. So you've not only had a very successful career choreographing for stage, but you've actually done some really cool work for screen.
2: Yes, I've been lucky enough. I'm the choreographer for season 2 and 3 of Derry Girls. That's kind of my claim to fame because everyone across the world has heard of that. I'm just recently back from Australia and I didn't realise it had even reached there. And I said, oh yeah, I worked on a show called Derry Girls, and I became cool in an instant.
1: Yeah, well, I mean, there's nothing cooler that came out of Northern Ireland than Derry Girls. So very, very cool to have been a part of that. So as well as musical theatre and Derry Girls, you have also been very successful in the world of opera. Talk to me about your work with Opera Movement.
2: This is my 9th project with NI Opera. Currently we're working on Carmen, which is opening next week in the Opera House in Belfast. So
1: yes, for anyone who's not familiar with opera, like obviously everyone knows what opera is, but not everybody will have been along to see an opera and they might think it's not for them. What would you say to people who are hemming and hawing about perhaps seeing an opera?
2: I fell in love with opera as soon as I started working on it. I think it's the passion and the storytelling. It's almost just like a very dramatic soap opera, particularly Carmen, actually, because the relationship, the themes in it are very modern in a way. We're dealing with violence against women, masculinity and femininity, and there's great discussion about that. And also the music, just out of this world.
1: Yeah.
2: I think everyone probably knows music from Carmen. They might not know, oh, that's from Carmen, but they recognise immediately the music. And we've got a cast of over 50 people on stage, so the spectacle of it is quite something. And we've got 4 fabulous dancers who are all sort of really amazing artists in their own right, and each of them come from a different dance background. So we've got one dancer who's very much a jazz-based dancer, we've got a beautiful contemporary dancer, we've got gorgeous Argentine tango dancers as well, so there's a real mix. So yeah, I think there's just something for everybody in the opera.
1: That's class. I suppose that's something that you have to be very flexible and adaptable with in your job, is all the different styles of dance, not only the different disciplines of dance that there are, but you know, there's a massive difference between choreographing an opera where singing is the primary focus, I suppose, versus a musical where everyone's expected to be a triple threat who can do it all.
2: Yeah, absolutely. And I think because I come from that musical theatre background where everybody's expected to move at least a bit, I definitely come into the opera approaching it in that way, and I'm sort of expecting a lot from the chorus, who really are more used to standing still and singing. So I find the chorus here are so, they're really up for it. It's a bit out of their comfort zone, but they really go along with you, exploring their own movement. And hopefully whenever we get on stage next week, they'll take that with them.
1: Well, that sounds absolutely fantastic, and I hope the production goes really well. If anyone would like to come along, when is it and how do they get tickets?
2: You can get tickets on the Opera House website, and it is starting on the 12th of September, and we've got 4 shows across a week. In opera, you do a night on and then you have a couple of nights off. It's to do with the sort of the stamina of the voice for the singers.
1: Yeah, that makes a lot of sense.
2: It's very unusual. Yeah, it's very unusual for us because we're used to just 8 shows a week. You know,
1: yeah.
2: Now, it is very, very close to being sold out, but hopefully we'll sell those last few tickets so it's completely full shows.
1: Great. Okay, so anyone listening, if you want to head along, Carmen in the Grand Opera House next week, kicking off on the 12th of September. Jennifer, thank you so much for taking the time to speak to me.
2: It's been a pleasure.
0: Jordan's Girl Talk with Bellamy Anta. Whether it's a golden glow, a bold makeup look, or a skincare-infused ritual, Bellamy Anta is the brand that brings glow inside and out. Q Radio.

0: 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See Take That at Belsonic Belfast, June 30th, 2027.
1: Yaz, if you're listening, you're not allowed to enter this competition, okay? But you are, wherever you're listening right now. Yes, it's time for the information on today's winning day. Take That tickets up for grabs. Part of their Dreamers Tour. They're coming to Belsonic in Belfast Wednesday, the 30th of June next year. Tickets going on sale tomorrow morning at 10 a.m. at Ticketmaster.ie. So get your alarm set. But in the meantime, try your luck at winning some tickets with me. I am going to be giving away a pair before 4 o'clock, so in the next 20 minutes. So listen up. The song that you're listening for, do you know what? I'm not going to tell you. I'm going to do one of those things where I play the song and you have to text me what the name of it is, just to prove that you are a genuine Take That fan. Okay, so I've got a Take That song coming up before 4 o'clock. As soon as you hear it, do not hang about. Send me a message, 07702-687-001. Good luck. Someone will be winning those tickets very shortly.
0: Jordan Arnold.
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0: This is Q. It's a Sampa winning day. 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

and tickets to see Take That at Belsonic Belfast, June 30th, 2027. 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

0: up, picking it up, loving, I'm living, so we turning up. Yeah, we turning it up.
1: It's a Take That winning day. See Take That at Belsonic Belfast, June 30th, 2027.
2: And we have had our cue to WhatsApp. I asked you to identify the Take That song that I played for your chance to win that pair of tickets to go to Belsonic. We had loads of voice notes in, and this was the winning voice note. Niamh, what was the song?
3: Hello, Jordan. The song is Patience. I would absolutely love to win the tickets. Me and my sister went to Pitbull this year, and we would just be even so more excited to go and see Take That. I would just absolutely love this. It would just make Thursday the best.
2: Well, there you go. Consider your day made. You're off to see Take That at Belsonic next year. Abe's got another pair to give away after four. I'll catch you back here tomorrow. When I was 6 years old.

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2: Mulkern's Eurospar is celebrating its 50-year anniversary. 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
7: From the Q Radio newsroom at 4 o'clock, I'm Jim McLean and these are your top stories this afternoon. The Parades Commission has 24 days to make its decision on another proposed Drumcree March. The Orange Order has submitted an application for what it calls a limited parade along the Garvaki Road later this month. It's after restrictions on a previous procession were quashed in court. The trial of the man accused of the murder of Chloe Mitchell in Ballymena is due to begin in November. A judge made the ruling earlier during a review of the case, which has already been delayed several times. 30-year-old Brandon John Rainey, who's formerly from James Street in the town, denies killing 21-year-old Chloe in June 2023. Nationally, Andy Burnham has welcomed his first world leader to Downing Street since he became Prime Minister. The PM and President Emmanuel Macron discussed measures to tackle mega dinghies, with dozens of extra officers due to be deployed on French beaches in the coming weeks. But Sky's Amanda Ekas says opposition parties are critical of the amount being spent on these measures.
8: The UK is paying £662 million to France over the next 4 years in order to pay for this work, pay for the officers, pay for the equipment, the drones, the helicopters, the various technologies that they're using in order to try and stop these people smugglers.
7: And tributes have been paid to Northern Ireland's oldest man, Norman Irwin, who's died at the age of 107. Mr. Irwin, who was from Coleraine, served in North Africa during the Second World War. His family described him as a pillar of the local community, and Causeway Coast and Glensborough Council has expressed its great sadness at his death. That's your headline news just after 4 o'clock. We've more local stories next.
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7: Independent MLA Claire Sugden has submitted a series of assembly questions seeking further information about the proposed removal of emergency general surgery from Causeway Hospital. They include projected patient transfers and the potential impact on other services, as well as a timeline for any decision. And we're being asked for our views on a clean air strategy for Northern Ireland. Air pollution is the second biggest cause of lung disease after smoking. Lung health here is one of the poorest in Europe. You have until the 27th of October to have your say in the proposals on DERA's website.
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11: Liverpool boss Andone Areola expects their new club big money signing, Bradley Barcola, to play some part in their trip to Ipswich tomorrow night. The 24-year-old forward arrived from French side PSG earlier this week. This evening, there's an Edinburgh derby in the Scottish Premiership as Hibs host Hearts. Both sides are on 6 points after three games so far in the new season. And in tennis, Aryna Sabalenka is through to the next round of the US Open as the women's world number one eased to a straight set victory over her opponent, while Carlos Alcaraz survived a scare on his return from injury as he beat Portugal's Jimmy Ferreira in four sets. Naomi Osaka, Taylor Fritz and Iga Świątek are amongst the top seeds who are still due out on court today. That's your news and sport. It's just after 4 o'clock. I'm Jim McLean. I'll have more at the top of the hour.
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12: Well, expect more rain as we go into Thursday evening. Tonight's overnight low will be 11. Temperatures starting to drop a little bit. Tomorrow, Friday, bright sunny spells, scattered showers as well, especially in the afternoon. Top temperature 18. Good afternoon, it's Q Radio Drive. It's Abe. Here we are, and here we go. You're here. And here have I got a show for you.

And that is the UK's number one, still number one, Sam Fender, Olivia Dean, Rein Me In. I'm coming home. That song has been number one forever. And listen, there's no sign of it being knocked off. I thought if anybody was going to knock it off, Dolly would have knocked it off after she very sadly passed away. A lot of Dolly Parton songs shot back into the chart. I'm thinking, Dolly's going to do the business here. No, not a chance of it. And like, I think it's about 20, maybe 21 weeks still at number one. Anything over 10 weeks is an achievement. Whitney, I Will Always Love You, 10 weeks. Umbrella, remember that song, It Rained Forever. 10 weeks, in fact, It Rained For, because that's how long it spent at number one. Harry Styles, As It Was, 10 weeks. Remember Daddy Yankee and Louis Vonzi and Justin Bieber, Despacito, 11 weeks. Bohemian Rhapsody, it spent 14 weeks at number one. Wet, Wet, Wet, 15 weeks. Bryan Adams, Everything I Do. Like, nobody thought anybody was going to knock Bryan Adams off. And there you go. Rein Me In, Sam Fender and Olivia Dean. Who knew? Anyway, how's your Thursday going? In fact, how's your Friday Eve going? Tomorrow is the weekend, the official start of the weekend. But here, I've got a show and a half for you. And congratulations to all of our competition winners today, because it's been a Take That winning day. Everybody in the granny wants a pair of tickets to go and see Take That next year, the 30th of June, Bell Sonic. I have a pair of tickets to give away to you. Keep listening for details.

0: And there's Ava Max, your hits, your throwbacks. It's Q Radio. Now, this one reads, this is from Ursula. Ava, my three words, good luck, Catherine, because she's doing the Northumberland Mighty Hike Full Marathon on Saturday. And she's doing this for McMillan. We'd be great if you could give her a shout. We'll give her a shout and we'll give her a cheer. Just cheer her on. Catherine, the best of luck from all of us at Q Radio.
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0: Right, let's get a traffic update for you. Now, traffic is moving okay at the minute, actually. Just a couple of things to let you know about. West Link towards York Street, traffic is slow. And because of that fire, Belfast Harbour Estate yesterday, that remains closed. It's closed. The Queen's Road is closed at Wolf Road. So there's diversions in place. But that's it for now. Another update just after half four. 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

Andy Warhol's Bohemian Like You. It's Q Radio. Coming up on 4:30. Now, we're going to open the phone lines shortly. Mairead is top of the leaderboard on things that make you go, hmm. And if you want to come on and try and knock her off the top and maybe get the Q Radio things that make you go, hmm, mug, I'll remind you of the telephone number if you want to do that. I'd love you to do that. I would. Dee in Belfast got in touch with me. These three words, hats off cyclists. And he goes on to say, I've just passed charity cyclists going up Divis Mountain. They're absolutely wrecked. They're absolutely soaked. But fair play. Hats off to the cyclists. Good on you. Not sure what charity they're cycling for, but good on you. I hear. I've just heard some exciting news. Well, exciting to me. This maybe not be exciting to you. Anybody knows me knows I'm a bit of a plane spotter. Yeah, I'm a bit of a geek when it comes to plane spotting. I do. Colleen laughs at me. In fact, she's embarrassed for me because I can identify.

type of plane flying overhead. I can't. I'm pretty good at that. But the red arrows, there's a good chance, in fact, a very good chance, the red arrows are going to be flying over Northern Ireland later on. At about 6 o'clock, possibly, they're going to be flying to Enniskillen. They're going to be landing at the Enniskillen airfield. And there's a good chance they're going to be flying across Belfast. So, and you're not missing the red arrows. No, I've seen them a few times. They're going to sound something like this. Oh, there they are. Here they come. Oh, yeah, here they come. What? Whoa. Oh, I love it. Love it.

0: Tom Grennan on Q Radio. Now, Daniel, another plane spotter, has just texted me. Daniel, good on you. Daniel says, Abe, the fly past, the Red Arrows fly past is going to be in Belfast today around 6 p.m. Won't be in Enniskillen until tomorrow for another fly past. There's Dan. He knows more information than me. So there you go. Now you know.
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2: Things that make you go.
0: We'll keep our eyes and ears peeled, Dan, definitely. Right, okay, it's time for things that make you go, Currently, Mairead is on 11 points and sitting proud as punch, top of the leaderboard. Oh, look at that grin on her face, huh? But you can come on and try and knock her off the top of the leaderboard. If you do that and you're still there tomorrow, you'll get the things that make you go, mug. So, everybody wants one of these mugs, trust me. There could be one in your cupboard, or one of those wee cup holder things your granny used to have. It would look good on that. Call me now, 02890-236-967. Right? If I answer your call, you're on. You are the contestant for Thursday. So 02890-236-967. Call me.

0: things that make you go
1: Right, let's play. And Tony is on the phone. Tony Gatt, whereabouts in Northern Ireland are you, Tony Gatt?
2: We're right on the West Lincoln traffic right now.
1: All right, okay. Tony, I'm getting a hint of an accent there. Am I right? Where's that accent from?
2: Ballymena.
1: Okay, good on you. I actually thought it was going to be more further afield than Ballymena.
2: Originally from Sunderland in England.
1: Oh, okay. Well, that's maybe why. And you're stuck in traffic. Well, hopefully we're keeping you company, right?
2: You are. Me, I'm stuck with my wife here, Tracy. We'll both be playing.
1: Did you say you're stuck with your wife? That's maybe not the best word to use. What's up beside your wife? What's your wife called?
2: Tracy.
1: Hello, Tracy.
3: Hello, Abe. How are you?
1: I'm good, thanks, Tracy. So is this going to be a team effort?
2: Yes, it is.
1: Okay, good on you. Tracy did not answer that, so it might not be. But listen, let's go. What you got to do, name as many things as you can in 60 seconds. All those things must start with the same letter, right?
2: Right.
1: Don't repeat a word. And if you want to pass, just say pass, and we'll move on. Your answers can be more than one word. However, your first word must begin with G.
2: G.
1: Right, G. G for...
2: golf.
1: G for golf. Okay, G for golf. G's your letter. 60 seconds are now on the clock. 11 to beat. Confident?
2: We'll try,
1: okay. Here we go. A sport.
2: Golf.
1: Something you would not want to fight.
2: A gorilla.
1: Something with a seed in it.
2: Pass.
1: A song by Coolio.
2: Pass.
1: Something you've done today.
2: Go shopping.
1: A place where you would have lots of fun.
3: Grenada.
1: The home of BMW.
2: Germany.
1: Something you would charge.
2: Pass.
1: My mum's name.
2: Begging.
1: My mum's name.
3: Gloria.
1: Something you would hold with both hands.
2: Begging.
1: Something you would hold or use with both hands.
2: Glove.
1: Something you might do on a first date.
2: Go to the cinema.
1: Word to describe Tracy.
2: Gorgeous.
1: You've just got yourself serious brownie points just then. Forget about the game. You've got all the points that you need now after saying that. How did you find that?
2: It's harder when you're doing it on than it is on the radio.
1: Yeah, well, you needed 11 or more to go top of the leaderboard. My mum's name, Geraldine. Geraldine was my mum's name. But you weren't to know that. Some people do. You weren't to know that. Good guess, Bob. Good guess. Let's count them up. At the end of your 60 seconds, you have scored 8. So it's unfortunately, it's not good enough to go top of the leaderboard. But listen, thanks for calling and playing our game, all right?
3: Do you know what? That will do us okay because our son was on with you some months ago and he got 7. But he did win the Metallica tickets. You gave him the Metallica tickets for Dublin.
1: He was happy at that, I'm sure. Well,
2: he was more than happy, yeah.
3: He had an amazing time.
1: What's your son called?
3: Callum.
1: Go home and tell Callum, in your face, we scored more than you. Listen, have a lovely Thursday evening and a great weekend ahead, all right?
2: All right, thank you very much.
3: You too, thank you.
1: Bye.
2: Bye, bye, bye.
1: So there they go. There is the Gatts, Tony and Tracy, scoring 8. Now, one more day to go tomorrow. You can play and knock Maria off the top of the leaderboard. The one we'll throw out today, now they said gloves, not what I'd written down. Something you would use with both hands. Something you would either hold or use with both hands. What would you think I've got written down there? And there's an emoji for this.
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1: My traffic, Belfast, starting to slow down now. M2 leaving at Nelson Street. The M1 motorway between Broadway roundabout to Junction 3. That's the Blacks Road off slip. M3 Lagan Bridge. That's onto the Sydenham Bypass towards D Street. West Link is slow towards York Street. In Belfast, the Ballygowan Road, it's closed from the Upper Braniel Road to the Ballygowan Road. This is due to It's due to reopen at 4:30, apparently, but due to unforeseen circumstances, it's going to remain closed for the next number of hours. That's what we're being told. We'll keep an eye on it for you. If that's your route home, our Q Radio travel number is 90 89 0 110.
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K, Jack Jones, and Where Did You Go? Karen said, Abe, have you given away the tickets for Take That yet? In short, no. You're still listening for that. Listen after 5 o'clock. There you go. That's all I'm going to say. Now, we had Tony and Tracy Gatt. They were playing Things That Make You Go Home. G was their letter today. Give them the letter G. And I asked them for something that you would use with both hands. Now, they said gloves. They did. They got the point, but it's not what I had written down here. There's an emoji for this. And only two people have sent me the emoji. Golf club, said Alex in Belfast. Good, but it's not right. Nope, it's not. Glow sticks, you wee raver, you, whoever that is. 816 on the text. But I would have accepted that, of course. But no. A grinder, said 1357. Yeah, you would use a grinder with both hands, I suppose. Game controller. Again, a good answer, but no. Guitar is what I had written down. Hold and use a guitar with both hands.

0: Black Magic. Jane's tuned in. Jane's making me laugh here a lot. Coming up on 5 o'clock news now, I gotta say that Arlene was absolutely baffled. Something that you would use with both hands, hold with both hands, beginning with the letter G. Arlene, she just didn't have a Scooby-Doo.
1: I'm sitting here for ages trying to figure out what that was, hold with both hands, beginning with the letter G. I don't know how I didn't get that. Because I bought myself a guitar last week and I started my very first guitar lesson. So I really should have got that. Could possibly be a midlife crisis, but who knows?
0: Maybe it is a midlife crisis. Here, good on you. Fair play to you. I want you to record your playing and send it through. I want to hear you playing the guitar, Arlene.
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14: From the Q Radio newsroom at 5 o'clock, I'm Jim McLean and these are your top stories this evening. The Parades Commission has 24 days to make its decision on another proposed Drumcree march. The Orange Order has submitted an application for what it calls a limited parade along the Garvaghy Road later this month. It's after restrictions on a previous procession were quashed in court. Police are treating the vandalism of the memorial to the victims of a UDA gun attack in South Belfast as a sectarian hate crime. Paint was smeared over the plaque which features the names of those who were killed in the shooting at Sean Graham's Bookmakers 34 years ago. The incident happened shortly after 9 a.m. this morning. The trial of the man accused of the murder of Chloe Mitchell in Ballymena is due to begin in November. A judge made the ruling earlier during a review of the case, which has already been delayed several times. 30-year-old Brandon John Rainey, who's formerly from James Street in the town, denies killing killing 21-year-old Chloe in June 2023. Nationally, Andy Burnham has welcomed the French president to Downing Street. The Prime Minister and Emmanuel Macron discussed a range of measures to tackle mega dinghies, with dozens of extra British officers due to be deployed on France's beaches in the coming weeks. But Sky's Amanda Acas says opposition parties are critical of the amount being spent on these measures.
13: The UK is paying £662 million to France over the next 4 years in order to pay for this work, pay for the officers, pay for the equipment, the drones, the helicopters, the various technologies that they're using in order to try and stop these people smugglers.
14: And tributes have been paid to Northern Ireland's oldest man, Norman Irwin, who died at the age of 107. Mr. Irwin's family described him as a pillar of the local community in Coleraine. He'd served in North Africa during the Second World War, and last year was awarded a British Empire Medal in the King's Birthday Honours List. That's your headline news just after 5 o'clock. I've more local stories next.
15: More local news from the North Coast.
14: Independent MLA Claire Sugden has submitted a series of assembly questions seeking further information about the proposed removal of emergency general surgery from Causeway Hospital. They include projected patient transfers and the potential impact on other services, as well as a timeline for any decision. And we're being asked for our views on a clean air strategy for Northern Ireland. Air pollution is the second biggest cause of lung disease after smoking. Lung health here is one of the poorest in Europe. You have until the 27th of October to have your say in the proposals on DERA's website.
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14: There's an Edinburgh derby this evening in the Scottish Premiership as Hibs host Hearts. Both sides are level on 6 points after 3 games. And this weekend's Italian Grand Prix has been declared a heat hazard race, with temperatures expected to reach more than 31 degrees Celsius on Sunday. Drivers will be able to wear a cooling kit during the race. That's your news and sport just after 5 o'clock. I'm Jim McLean. Have more headlines with Abe in half an hour.
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0: Expect some rain this evening. Tonight's overnight low. Temperatures dropping slightly. 11 will be the low. And looking ahead to tomorrow, it's going to be another day of rain, unfortunately. Max temperature for Friday, 18.

0: It's a Take That winning day. 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
1: Yep, all day today, we've been giving away pairs of tickets for Take That. Loads of people are messaging me right now. Do not message me right now. Please do not, do not, do not. This is not the cue to WhatsApp me. You're listening for to go along and see Take That. The Dreamers Tour comes to Belfast, Belsonic, Ormo Park. 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Okay, whenever you hear the Take That song, Shine, then WhatsApp me, 07702-687-001. And I would love to give you, be the first to get in your possession, guaranteed, a pair of tickets to go and see Take That. Dreamers Tour. I've seen Take That a couple of times now. Really, really good gig. So you're listening for Shine. Whenever you hear that, not now, but whenever you hear Shine, it's 07702-687-001. That's the only number that we need, you need, to contact me.

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1: Now, I've got to say, you've been voting very, very well this week in terms of our Traffic Jam tune. Just a tune that you can jam out to. One of these songs will be the most voted for song. Sometimes it's really, really close, like almost neck and neck. Or sometimes it's a landslide. There's two of these songs will be bitterly disappointed, but which two will it be? Have a listen to these three songs. Vote for your favourite. Strong start, the Riverboat song, Ocean Colour Scene. I need the word river. Just river, if you want to vote for this, if you want to hear this today. Tune. Oh, but so is this. I can see you singing your heart out to this. Eddie Rader, Patience of Angels. I need the word angels. WhatsApp me the word angels if you want this. Oh, three very different songs today. Currencraft 400, Zombie Nation. I just need 400, 400. To cast your vote, WhatsApp me on 07702-687-001. River for the first one. Angels for Eddie Rader and Patience of Angels. Of 400 for Currencraft. Which one would you like to hear? Cast your vote now.
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1: I cannot call this at all. Right, traffic update, and traffic is slow now, quite slow across Belfast in the following areas. West Link, both directions, M3 Lygon Bridge, and that's onto the Sydenham Bypass if you're travelling towards D Street and Hollywood direction. M2 Foreshore, that's leaving the city at the hill section there of the M2, and the M1 between Broadway and Junction 3 Blacks Road off slip. Finally, for now, Ballygowan Road. It was supposed to reopen about 4:30, but due to unforeseen circumstances, the Ballygowan Road will remain closed for another couple of hours. So that's across Belfast. Derry, Londonderry, and nothing to report. Traffic is moving well. Anything else? The Q Radio travel number is 90 89 0 110.
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There's Will Smith, Men in Black. Okay, we're doing the traffic jam if you just tuned in. You get to vote for one of these songs, not two, not three, just one. Ocean Colour Scene, the Riverboat song, that's the first one. To cast your vote for this song, WhatsApp me the word river. 07702 687 001. Eddie Reader, Patience of Angels. Now this is more popular than I thought it was going to be. Angels, if you want to hear this as our traffic jam today. And Kerncraft 400, Zombie Nation. You want to hear this at Halloween, really, don't you? To vote 400, I just need 400. And WhatsApp 07702 687 001. We're going to get our news headlines with Jim after this from Bella Kay. Then we'll play the song that has received the most votes.

0: because it's you.
1: Exactly 5:30. Jim's here with our headlines. Good evening, Jim.
2: Evening, Abe. Well, the Parades Commission has 24 days to make its decision on another proposed Drumcree march. The Orange Order has submitted an application for a limited parade along the Garvaghy Road later this month. Meanwhile, police are treating the vandalism of the memorial to the victims of the UDA gun attack at Sean Graham Bookmakers in South Belfast as a sectarian hate crime. White paint was smeared over the plaque early this morning. The trial of the man accused of the murder of Chloe Mitchell in Ballymena is due to begin in November. A judge made the ruling earlier during a review of the case, which has already been delayed several times. Nationally, migrant crossings, defence and Ukraine were all on the agenda during talks between the Prime Minister and French President Emmanuel Macron earlier. Andy Burnham welcomed Mr. Macron to Downing Street during his first overseas visitor since taking the top job. And finally, Abe, on a very different note, and I know you're getting ready to get to the move on, but Spotify has revealed its most streamed song of the summer.
1: Oh.
2: Which makes me feel sad because it makes me hint that possibly the summer could be over. I mean, I know it's September, but I'm hanging on to
1: Jim, look outside. It's over. It's done.
2: It's not.
1: It's over.
2: We're going to be optimistic. We have to be. But anyway, would you like to have a guess?
1: I was going to say Bruno Mars.
2: Nope.
1: Just might. I'm going to say Taylor Swift. I knew it.
2: Nope.
1: I'm going to say Rain Me In, Olivia Dean, and Sam Fender.
2: It's on the list, but it's not number one.
1: What's number one?
2: Ariana Grande's Hate That I Made You Love Me came out top, staying at the top of the platforms for 22 days. Olivia Dean and Sam Fender's Rain Me In, along with tracks Pardon Me by Shakira and Burna Boy, also made the list.
1: Olivia and Sam, still number one, the longest running number one of all time in the UK chart.
2: Yeah, but it's always going to be not Wet. Was it Love It All? No, Bryan Adams.
1: Wet was 15 weeks. Bryan Adams beat Marty Pello by 1 week, 16 weeks. That was 1992, is it? 92? No, 91.
2: Yes, it would have been, because that was when 91, 92 was when Robin Hood, Prince of Thieves, was out.
1: We were only wee whippersnappers.
2: We were all happy, and, you know, as we just said off air there, just a great music video for that. Just Bryan Adams just sitting.
1: Yeah, that's right.
2: While everything's gone. Just sitting on a wee seat, staring out at the world.
1: He was on his horse riding through Sherwood Forest, I think you'll find.
2: Oh, I thought he was just sitting about.
1: No.
2: Well, he was sitting. We were halfway there.
1: Jim, I've got some news for you. You're going to be excited. Hopefully you're going to be excited as me, because the Red Arrows are coming.
2: Yes, you mentioned this.
1: Red Arrows, and I've got the official thing, the flight plan, the official Red Arrows flight plan. So at 7 minutes past 6 o'clock, in about a half an hour from now, they're going to be flying over northeast of Downpatrick. Then at 8 minutes past six, south of Ballinahinch. Then at 10 past 6, Carrie Duff. 13 minutes past 6, fly past Belfast.
2: Ooh.
1: 13 minutes past 6.
2: Even though it's raining, you're going to have to go out and look out.
1: Yeah. 6:15, Carrickfergus. 16 minutes past 6, Bars Point. Stranraer.
2: You're flying over the studio right now.
1: That's it. I know, Jim. Jim the Diane!
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1: Nearly took the head of Jim there. So there you go. If you are in the Belfast vicinity, just about 6:15 this evening, the Red Arrows. Exciting stuff. Now, time to unveil our traffic jam. Lots of your votes. Thanks for all of them, because we couldn't do this little feature without your votes. And it was very close, I got to say, between two of these songs, the Riverboat song by Ocean Colour Scene, but the song that gets it, somebody's described it as a banger. And I cannot disagree. This was huge back in the early noughties. Zombie Nation, Kerncraft 400.

0: every single last second of Zombie Nation. Current Crowd 400 today is on the last traffic jam of the week. Thanks for all of your votes. Lee said Zombie Nation still gives me absolute goosebumps, absolute tune. Lee loving it. Right, it's time for this.
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0: It's a Take That winning day. See Take That at Belsonic Belfast, June 30th, 2027.
1: Right, lots of people getting in touch. Let's make the call right now.
2: Hello?
1: Hello. Is this Nicole?
2: Yeah, it's Nicole, yes.
1: Nicole, what about you? It's Ian from Q Radio. Are you well?
2: I'm great. How are you?
1: I'm good. Thanks for asking, Nicole. I'm glad it's Friday Eve, nearly the weekend.
2: Yes.
1: Whereabouts in Northern Ireland are you?
2: I'm in Belfast. I'm actually driving home right now.
1: Are you? Okay. Home from?
2: Ravenhill Road.
1: All right, okay.
2: Work.
1: And where's home for you?
2: Kalinchi. Actually, I'm from Kalinchi, but I live in Belfast.
1: Okay, okay. Well, listen, we keep you company every evening, isn't that right, on your way home?
2: Oh, yes.
1: Oh, yes, of course. Nicole, what's your surname?
2: Brown.
1: You've got yourself a pair of tickets for Take That Belsonic next year.
2: What about that? Oh, my God.
1: You happy enough?
2: Yep. Happy dead?
1: Listen.
2: Oh, my mommy's going to die.
1: What's your mommy called?
2: Nadine.
1: Okay, hello Nadine, if she's listening. You have got the tickets. Well done. You're going to have a great night. 30th of June next year, Ormeau Park, Belsonic. Boom, it's yours.
2: Yeah. Happy days. Thank you so much.
1: Listen, you're very welcome. Have a lovely Thursday evening, all right?
2: Yes, you too. Thank you very much.
1: Bye.
2: Bye.
1: So off goes Nicole, very happy Q Radio listener. Tickets go on sale tomorrow morning, 10 a.m. Ticketmaster.ie or takethat.com.
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1: Right, the traffic. Now, Ballygowan Road, it was to reopen at 4:30, but due to unforeseen circumstances, it's still closed and will be closed for the next couple of hours, possibly. So that's the Ballygowan Road in Belfast. Still slow M1 between Junction 1 Broadway to Junction 3 the Blacks Road, M2 Foreshore leaving the city centre, M3 Leighan Bridge onto the Sydenham Bypass, and the West Link still remains slow in both directions this evening. And that is all I've got. You're up to date. We're going to play 3-2-1 next.
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2: Right, it's time for our little music quiz, 3, 2, 1. And I gotta say, nobody guessed correct yesterday. So this is a rollover from yesterday's 3, 2, 1. And if nobody guesses this evening, it's gonna roll over the weekend to Monday. So, 3 songs, 2 seconds, 1 act. Can you guess who it is? Do you want to take full credit? Have a listen. Who do you think this might be? So, there you go. Maybe you've been thinking about this all night. Maybe it's been stuck in your head. Maybe it just came to you about 12:30 last night, like a bolt from the blue. Get in touch, 0770 2 687 001. All of those songs, there's 3 songs in there, all from the same act. I want to know who you think it is. 0770 2 687 001. Here's the song that was number 1 for 10 weeks. It rained for 10 weeks in 2007.

0: Radio's 3, 2, 1.
1: There's Rihanna, right? We're playing 3, 2, 1, and I can tell you at this point that it's not going to be a rollover because somebody has guessed her 3, 2, 1 correct. Not everybody, however. Here's some of the incorrect answers now. Shirley thought it was Paula Abdul. Surely not. Kelly Clarkson, there's Conal from Derry, Londonderry. Luke Combs said 486 on the text. Avril Lavigne said Anya and Dungannon. Jolene thinks it's Coldplay. And Kevin thinks it's Scouting for Girls. So there you go. There's some incorrect answers this evening. Who do you think it is? 3 songs, 2 seconds, 1 act. Listen to the first one. The first one is giving it away from me personally. But who do you think it is? Last chance to get in touch. We'll reveal it after the news at 6 o'clock.
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2: Mulkern's Eurospar is celebrating its 50-year anniversary. 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
9: From the Q Radio newsroom at 6 o'clock, I'm Jim McLean and these are your top stories this evening. The fire service continues to deal with a large blaze at a scrapyard near Belfast Harbour. They've been there since lunchtime yesterday. 3 appliances and crews remain at the scene and officials say they'll likely stay there overnight. There are calls for an investigation as it's the 3rd major fire at the Clearway Disposals Recycling Facility since 2021. The Parades Commission has 24 4 days to make its decision on proposed Drumcree March. The Orange Order submitted an application for a limited parade along the Garvaghy Road later this month. It's after restrictions on a previous procession were quashed in court. Police are treating the vandalism of the memorial to the victims of the UDA gun attack at Sean Graham Bookmakers in South Belfast as a sectarian hate crime. White paint was smeared over the plaque early this morning. 5 people were killed in the shooting 34 years ago. The trial of the man accused of the murder of Chloe Mitchell in Ballymena is due to begin in November. The judge made the ruling earlier during a review of the case, which has already been delayed several times. Nationally, migrant crossings, defence and Ukraine were all on the agenda earlier as the Prime Minister hosted the French President at Downing Street. Emmanuel Macron is Andy Burnham's first overseas visitor since he became PM. And more than 70,000 pints of Guinness have been stolen from a depot in Cheshire. Thieves stole 2 lorries full of the stout from the industrial estate in Runcorn on Monday. That's your headline news just after 6 o'clock. I have more local stories next.
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9: Independent MLA Claire Sugden has submitted a series of assembly questions seeking further information about the proposed removal of emergency general surgery from Causeway Hospital. They include projected patient transfers and the potential impact on other services, as well as a timeline for any decision. And we're being asked for our views on a clean air strategy for Northern Ireland. Air pollution is the second biggest cause of lung disease after smoking. Lung health here is one of the poorest in Europe. You have until the 27th of October to have your say in the proposals on DERA's website.
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9: Declan Rice is trained today for Arsenal ahead of Sunday's Premier League clash against their rivals Chelsea. England midfielder was taken off late against Aston Villa on Monday, but showed no ill effects today. Meanwhile, Arsenal's forward Gabriel Martinelli has joined the Saudi Pro League side Al Hilal in a deal reportedly worth around £60 million. This evening, there's an Edinburgh derby in the Scottish Premiership as Hibs host Hearts. Both sides are level on 6 points each after 3 games so far the new campaign. That's your news and sport just after 6 o'clock. I'm Jim McLean. There'll be a national update at the top of the hour.
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1: Well, this evening, expect more rain. 11 will be the overnight low. Looking ahead to tomorrow, another wet day and some heavy rain by Friday afternoon. Top temperature will be in and around 15 or 16 degrees.

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2: Right, let's reveal our 3, 2, 1. This was a rollover from yesterday, and on to reveal it, you'll have heard his name once or twice. Adam, who listens from Ballycastle. Adam, what about you?
3: Hi, all good with yourself?
2: Adam, I'm good, thanks. I'm good. I'm coming to you because you have guessed the 3, 2, 1, the rollover 3, 2, 1 correctly.
3: Yep.
2: Well done. Now, you didn't get it last night.
3: No, I wasn't even listening yesterday, and I just heard it there today and got it straight away.
2: What do you mean you weren't listening yesterday? Where were you?
3: Weren't listening.
2: What could have been more important than listening to Q Radio Drive, Adam? Come on, now.
3: No, but honestly, I just literally heard it there first time today and then just got it.
2: Well done. You've once again impressed me. Let's play 3 songs, 2 seconds, 1 act. Who is this?
3: Kaiser Chiefs.
2: Boom, just like that. Makes it sound so easy. Kaiser Chiefs, in there you heard. Never miss a beat. Second one, how to dance. And the third one was Ruby, Ruby, Ruby. Oh, so many people, Adam, kicking themselves right now. Like kicking themselves. Do you know what, Adam? You're brilliant at this game. Fair play
3: to
2: you.
3: I love it too, so I do. You love to hate it.
2: I know, lots of people love to hate it, I know. But people play along, still to come back every evening, just to see if they're going to get it right. So well done. Anyway, which song are we playing for you?
3: Ruby.
2: Ruby, okay, I'll play that one for you now. Monday, we're back in Monday with 3, 2, 1. Who are we going to go with, Adam? That's who we'll do on Monday. All right, okay. Listen, have you anything nice planned for the weekend?
3: Nope, just taking it easy, so I am.
2: Okay, sounds good. Sounds good. Okay, listen, Adam, thanks for coming on. I'm going to play your song right now.
3: No problem.
2: All right?
3: Thank you.
2: All right, bye.
3: Thanks, bye.

0: Kaiser Chiefs and Ruby. Well done to Adam and Ballycastle here. The Red Arrows have literally flew across Belfast. Like, literally. I heard them. Well done to Adam for coming on and revealing our 3-2-1 correct. A rollover from yesterday. Who else got it correct? On the list, not too many names at all. Louise and Yuri, you got it correct. Darren, you're in Dundalk. And Paula and the kids in Oma. That's it. If you happen to have seen or heard the Red Arrows, let me know. Please let me know. I'm in the studio here. I can't hear anything other than the music. Another 3-2-1 Monday.
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0: The traffic is still slow in the following areas. Belfast, leaving the city centre between Junction 1 and Junction 3, Blacks Road. M2 Foreshore, M2 Foreshore, leaving the city towards the hill section of the M2. M3 Leighton Bridge onto the Sindon Bypass, and the Ballygowan Road remains closed at the minute. It was supposed to reopen earlier, but due to unforeseen circumstances, it will remain closed this evening. So that's all I've got. You're up to date.
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1: 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Q.

Saints. You know where it's at. It's Q Radio, your hits, your throwbacks. I cannot tell you how raging I am right now. If you've been listening to the show from 4 o'clock, you'll have heard me mentioning the Red Arrows are going to be flying over Belfast, right? At about 13 minutes past 6 o'clock. And a lot of people were out and watching them, and I happened to run out. We were doing 3-2-1, and I happened to run out as Ruby was playing by the Kaiser Chiefs. Kaiser Chiefs was our 3-2-1 act, by the way. Adam came on to reveal it, but I ran out the front

play Speed of Sound and Q-Radio. Talking of Speed of Sound, still raging. I didn't see the Red Arrows. Like, raging. I missed it by about 10 seconds. And you're not helping either. This one reads, I'm just in. I've seen the Red Arrows from the West Link. It was spectacular, she said. Catherine and Banger said, spectacular. We seen the Red Arrows from our office in Belfast. Amazing. In work here on Ormer Road. Heard them and had to go and see them flying past. There's Eileen as well. Yeah. And Connor said, my wee man Dylan, he said it looked like a gender reveal. The Red Arrows flying across. You know, lots of people seeing them. Not me, no. No.

0: from right here in Northern Ireland and around the world.
1: My Stacey Solomon, she's in the showbiz today because she took to Instagram. Very emotional. She has sold her 1.3 million dream home pickle cottage. She said she was never, ever, ever going to sell this cottage, and it's a stunning cottage. She's done so much work to it. She bought it in 2001. She married Joe Swash in the garden of it in 2002. And Colleen follows her on Instagram and followed the whole journey of restoring the house, and it did look stunning, but she has sold it. She has said it's time to start a new chapter with the three kids, Rex, Rose and Bella. So there you go. Maya Jama is also in the showbiz. She was at the premiere, the world premiere of the second season for The Gentlemen in London, and she was donning a black cutout leather frock, and they had one of those punching machines. The harder you punch it, the more points you get, and she was pretty good at it from what I can see here. And finally, sad news in the world of music. The mastermind behind the iconic pop act Jive Bunny, we've all danced to Jive Bunny at a wedding somewhere at some point, John Pickles, who was 84, has passed away. He was described as an incredibly talented songwriter and producer. So there you go. That's your showbiz, your entertainment. You are up to date.
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1: And nothing to report at the minute on the roads across Northern Ireland. Traffic is moving well. And that's all I've got. You are up to date.
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0: is Amy McDonald on Q Radio. It's Q Radio Drive, 10 to 7 now, and Kushla is here. Good evening, Kushla.
1: Good evening. I'm here in the building.
0: I gotta say, you've now taken it off, but I love your... how would you describe that? Is it a coat, a jacket, a mac? What is it?
1: Like a rain jacket, like a windbreaker almost.
0: Yeah, but it looks nice and cozy and comfy.
1: It actually is. I think I've wore this every single day. You've commented on it. But it's because the weather's been so horrible. But it's like a really nice rain jacket. I've actually ordered this in black as well. Because I feel like I've wore it all week because of the rain. But it keeps you bone dry and there's so many different little pockets. Sounds like an ad. It's from TikTok.
0: You could be on QVC right now. I'll take one. Yeah. I'll take two. Buy one, get one free.
1: I should sign up to that, get a commission.
0: Anyway, I'm raging, Kushla.
1: Why?
0: I am not joking you. I'm raging because from 4 o'clock, from me arriving here on air, I've been telling everybody the red arrows are going to be flying past. Don't miss them. 13 minutes past six. I couldn't have been more specific. 13 minutes past 6 o'clock, they're going to fly over Belfast, right?
1: Yeah.
0: So I'm stood here, and it's about 12 minutes past six, and Ruby's playing the Kaiser Chiefs, right?
1: Yeah.
0: And I went outside. As soon as it started, I went outside, and Colin, who works here, I said to Colin, the red arrows are about to fly across, and he just looks at me as if I have two heads. And he said, no, they're not. I said, yes, they are. He said, no, they're not. So there's about, like, I'm standing, I'm trying to tell him, like, they are. Mm-hmm. And there's about 30 seconds left in Ruby, and I had to come back into the studio. As soon as I came in back in, Colin's waving like mad through the window, going, look, and I heard them.
1: Oh, no, you'd be gutted. You could hear them through the studio.
0: I could hear them, no problem. And they flew across.
1: It's crazy because I was driving into Belfast around that time, and I did not see them.
0: Well, they were there. Somebody actually was sitting on the West Link and said, like, just seeing red arrows from the West Link, spectacular.
1: I was on Catherine. The West Link. Maybe I was just so focused on the road and driving, just enjoying the radio too much.
0: Yeah, you were enjoying Q Radio Drive. You were
1: in a little bubble. I just missed it all.
0: But anyway.
1: That's good. At least you got a video. Always next year.
0: I almost said something there. Stuff happens.
1: Stuff does happen, unfortunately. And I didn't even know they were going to be flying over Belfast. It was only that I heard you talking about it on the radio.
0: Apparently it was a practice run for the air show.
1: Oh, when's that? Do you know?
0: 4th and the 5th. Tomorrow and Saturday. Or Saturday and Sunday.
1: Isn't it so hard to believe we're in September?
0: I know. It's my birthday month. Because I'm just saying. 12th of September. I'm just saying. Just throwing it out there.
1: 12th. Notice. I won't forget.
0: Good. I know. But you're here after 7 o'clock, the last one of the week for you?
1: Yes, last one of the weekdays, back on Saturday. I've had two Saturdays off, so I will be back this Saturday from 10.
0: We've missed you on a Saturday morning.
1: Oh, thanks.
0: Back on Saturday, 10 to 2.
1: 10 to 2, and then tonight, of course, final pair of tickets for Take That.
0: Yes, that's right.
1: So listen
0: Happy
1: in after
0: days.
1: 7.
0: Yep.

0: coming up.
1: Stick around, another chance for you to get your hands on a pair of tickets for Take That for Belsonic next year. Thanks for listening. Kushla will be here after your very latest national news. And don't forget, tomorrow I'll be back to officially start your weekend with the Wonder Years.
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0: It's Q Radio Thursday evening, of course. Big thanks to Abe. Back again with you tomorrow on Q Radio Drive from 4 o'clock. And of course, tomorrow being Friday, the official start to your weekend, the Wonder Years tomorrow. Back to now, though, coming up on 10 past 7 is Thursday, and we are counting down the final top 7 at 7 of the week, the chart rundown of the 7 biggest and most streamed songs of today. Ella Langley moving down one spot this evening with Cheese in Texas, kicking us off at 7, then at 6, the biggest and most streamed song of the summer, Ariana Grande, Hate That I Made You Love Me, spending Thursday in at 6. Will there be any movement in tonight's top 3? We'll find out together around about 7:30, but for now, let's hop straight back into that chart.
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0: 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Hugo, Move Into The Sun, moving down one spot for Thursday. In at number 5, then Cat's Eye and No Mover with Animal in at 4.
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0: Thursday's feature hit on the way, then stay there. We'll find out who's in that top 3 tonight as we continue to count down your top 7 at 7 next. Q.
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0: Sienna Spyro. Great Expectations spending another evening in the top three. We'll find out who's in that top two, but first, let's do this.
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0: Quick pause, as always, from the chart rundown for some brand new music. Now, Marshmallow is someone that has teamed up, collaborated with so many incredible artists, and another incredible collaboration with Cameron Whitcomb, blending country and electronic sounds in this brand new track. This is Thursday's future hit. It's called Hollow.

0: So good. Marshmallow teaming up with Cameron Whitcomb. That is called Hollow. It's Thursday's feature hit, a really kind of blend of country and electronic pop sounds, and it's so good. All right, time now to hop straight back into the chart rundown. We are counting down your top 7 at 7, the biggest and most streamed songs right across the airplay today. And we are now officially into that all-important top 2. Shakira Burna Boy has been holding on to that number 1 spot for the past 3 weeks, but can they hold on to it again for Thursday?
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0: Their reign at number one is over. Shakira, Burna Boy. Die, die, down to number two tonight. Before we get on this evening's number one, let's recap Thursday's top seven at seven.
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0: Ariana Grande, Hate That I Made You Love Me, in tonight at 6.
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0: The run at 1 is over. Shakira, Burna Boy, down to 2.
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0: Which

0: 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Can she hang on to that number one again next week? Check back in again on Monday evening from 7 o'clock to find out.
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Taylor Swift and I knew you. It's Q Radio Evenings. Big hello if you are just joining me. It's Kushla with you through until 10 o'clock. As always, it's a Thursday and it's not just any Thursday, but of course it is a winning day here at Q Radio. Your chance to win tickets to go and see Take That on their Dreamers Tour next year for Belsonic Belfast. It's going to be Wednesday the 30th of June. Tickets, they go on sale tomorrow morning at 10 a.m. and I have the final pair of tickets to give away today to you. All you have to do is keep listening and I will give you all the info on how you can enter after 8 o'clock this evening. I am sorry, you're going to have to wait until 8 o'clock. I've had a few messages in already. Your chance to win tickets after 8, so stick around.

It's Q Radio playing your hits, your throwbacks. Kushla with you for your Thursday evening, the 3rd of September. A pretty gloomy Thursday evening. I am not ready to let go of summer, but I guess we have to, don't we? Autumn is officially here. And to perk up your Thursday, I'm going to be giving away a pair of tickets for you to go and see Take That. One lucky winner on the way after 8 o'clock and another spin of this week's Spotlight track. But first, this is Eagle Eye Cherry. It's Q.

0: Jessie J, Price Tag bringing us up to 8 o'clock this evening. Your national news headlines on the way at 8. Stick around. After that, we are going to get one final spin of this week's Spotlight Track.
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0: Olivia Rodrigo and Stupid Song, bringing us up to 9 minutes past eight. How would you like to win yourself 2 tickets for Take That?
1: It's a Take That winning day. See Take That at Belsonic Belfast, June 30th, 2027.
0: Well, you could be a very, very lucky winner in the next kind of 30 to 40 minutes because I would love to send you to Take That, the Dreamers Tour at Belsonic. Next year, it's going to be the 30th of June, 2027. Tickets, they officially go on sale tomorrow, Friday, the 4th of September, 10 a.m. So set your reminder so you do not miss out. Ticketmaster.ie or takethat.com. Or just listen in to the show with me. I'm going to be playing a Take That song in the next hour before 9 o'clock this evening. The Take That song that I'm going to play is called Back For Good. As soon as you hear Take That and Back For Good, I want you to send me a WhatsApp. 07702-687-001 is the number. Jot that down and will your message only be entered during that track? Take That, Back For Good. As soon as you hear it, send me a WhatsApp. It can say anything at all. It can be an emoji. It can say Take That. It can say give me the tickets. I want to win. Whatever you like. But only whenever you hear it, Take That, Back For Good. It's going to play in the next kind of 40 to 30 minutes. Could be playing next. Could be playing in 20 minutes. You have to keep listening for your chance to win. Best of luck and stay with me. On the way, we're going to get a final spin of this week's Spotlight track from Andrew Dolan.

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0: All right, if you listen to the show, you will know that every week I spotlight some incredible talent, someone I think is one to watch out for, and all of this week, a young singer from Oma. If you are a fan of Dermot Kennedy, Kingfisher, I think you're really going to like this guy's music. He's got that soulful but folk sound, a real talent. He's already opened up for the late Bonnie Tyler. He's supported the Whistling Donkeys, Ryan McMullen, and he is back with another original track, our spotlight track this week. It's Andrew Dolan and Where I Wanna Be.

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1: This week's One to Watch, the incredible Andre Dolan and his recent single, Where I Wanna Be. Honestly, big, big things ahead for this guy. Such a fan of him, and I'm sure it is not the last time that we will hear his lovely voice right across Q Radio. Check back in again on Monday. Of course, we will have another spotlight track, and make sure to go and show some love to Andre at Andre Dolan Music over on socials.
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0: Take That. That song's called Back for Good. And that was your cue to WhatsApp, because of course today is a winning day. But you came back for good. So let's make someone's day and give away a pair of tickets.
1: It's a Take That winning day. See Take That at Belsonic Belfast, June 30th, 2027.
0: By far, by the way, one of the busiest competitions I think we have had. So let's make a phone call. Hopefully they answer.
2: Hello?
0: Hello, is this Shane from Downpatrick?
2: It is indeed, yeah.
0: It's Kushla calling from Q Radio. How are you?
2: Oh, hello. How are you? I'm good, thank you. How are you?
0: I'm very well. How's your Thursday been?
2: Yeah, do you know what? It's been up and down today, to be honest. It's been up and down.
0: Has it? Oh, why has it been up and down?
2: I just had a problem earlier on. I got it all sorted now, thank God.
0: Okay, so it's sorted.
2: And I moved things around at home, so I moved my studio and all around my house, so it's looking well now.
0: Okay, well, you've had an up and down day. Hopefully your day will get that little bit better. You've just won yourself two tickets to go and see Take That at Belsonic next year. Well done!
2: Yes! Let's go! Oh my God, that's amazing. Thank you so much.
0: No problem at all. So it's going to be next year, of course, Ormo Park, part of their Dream of Start on the 30th of June at 2027. So make sure to keep that Wednesday evening free. Any idea who you might bring along with you?
2: Yeah, my partner Dylan.
0: Lovely. Well, you two have the best time at the gig. Congratulations once again and enjoy the rest of your Thursday.
2: Thank you, Kushla.
0: I hope you have a better weekend than you did today.
2: Thank you so much, Kushla.
0: No problem. I'll be in touch and grab some details off you shortly, all right?
2: All right, cheers. Bye-bye.
0: Thanks, bye.

0: the script that is The Crowd was singing Wonderwall. It's playing on Q Radio Evenings 20 to 9. Massive congratulations once again to Shane, who was the very lucky winner of those Take That tickets to go and see them as part of their Dreamers tour at Belsonic Belfast next year, Wednesday, the 30th of June. Congratulations to every single person that won themselves a pair of tickets today. Do not worry if you missed out. There are more chances to win tickets tomorrow. If you didn't know, all day tomorrow here at Q Radio, it is going to be a winning day. Your chance to go and see Somber Belsonic next year. Ormo Park, he's going to be here on the 17th of June 2027. 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And tickets for this gig go on general sale 10 a.m. tomorrow. Ticketmaster.ie. So set your reminders, Take That tickets and Somber tickets, both Belsonics next year. They both go on sale tomorrow morning, 10 a.m. So set your reminders so you do not miss out. I am going to be trying to get tickets for Somber. I cannot wait for this. But if you would like to grab your hands on a pair of tickets tomorrow, all you have to do is listen in to Q Radio all day, every single show from the Q Radio Breakfast Show with Connor, Andrew and Amy, right the way through to Q Radio Drive with Abe Sese. Tomorrow we'll have a pair of tickets up for grabs for you to go and see Somber in Belfast. 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

I don't know how many times this week I have mentioned that Sombra is coming to Belfast, but honestly, cannot contain my excitement for this gig. If I don't get tickets tomorrow morning, just know I will be crying all day tomorrow. It's going to be so, so good. And of course, you can win yourself a pair of tickets all day tomorrow. Every single show will be giving away a pair of tickets to a very lucky listener right the way through from The Breakfast Show through to Q Radio Drive. So make sure you're listening in all day tomorrow for your chance to win. Best of luck. All right, I've got Olivia Dean on the way before 9 o'clock this evening. After nine, of course, we are going to get on the final album spotlight track of the week. Brand new music from Alex Warren on the way. But right now, taking you back with Alexis Jordan. This is Happiness and it's playing on Q.

0: I need is Q Radio Evenings. Kushla with you through until 10 o'clock tonight. Your national news headlines are on the way at 9. Stick around after that. We're going to get on the final album spotlight track of the week from Alex Warren.
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0: Gracie Abrams. That's so true, playing on Q Radio. You may have seen she was on the front cover of Rolling Stone magazine, spotted wearing a pair of Donegal GAA club shorts. Of course, from her boyfriend, Paul Mescal, the actor. Gladiator, Normal People, if you've seen it, one of my favourite actors. She's one of my favourite singers. What a power couple. But honestly, imagine that GAA club whenever they seen that cover on Rolling Stone, one of the biggest magazines probably of all time. So random, but also really, really cool flex.
1: Hello, my name is George Ezra on Q.

Rihanna and Drake. That is What's My Name. It's Q Radio Evenings. Kushla Rice with you 3 until 10 o'clock tonight. And we are taking you from the 10s back to the 90s because some exciting news. Oasis have dropped a pretty big hint. And our own Yaz from the Mid-Morning Show is the biggest Oasis fan I know, so she will be buzzing about this because apparently there's quite a lot of speculation about a concert in Glasgow. I'll tell you all about it, but first, let's get this on Oasis. Let's roll with it on Q.

0: Okay, if you're an Oasis fan, and if Yaz, you so happen to be listening, you haven't heard this yet, I know you're going to love this. If you don't know, our very own Yaz, who does the Q Radio Mid Morning Show, is the biggest Oasis fan that I know. And this evening, they have dropped a big hint that appears to suggest plans for a possible concert in Glasgow. So there's been a video that's been posted on social media, and it shows two boys sitting in a chip shop. There's posters in the background that appear to contain numbers that form the coordinates for Celtic Park. And there's a drinks fridge, and it's only stocked with Iron Brew. And one of the boys orders a battered Mars bar. It's got to be something to do with Scotland, right? And it's got to be a show or something. I'm sure our very own Yaz will get to the bottom of all those little Easter eggs tomorrow morning. But if you are an Oasis fan, keep your eyes out, because something is coming. Also coming on the show tonight, of course, we have the final album spotlight track of the week, all of this week, doing a deep dive into Alex Warren, his second studio album, dropped on Friday past, and we're playing you a brand new track from this album every single weeknight. That is on the way to around about 9:30. Before that, Zara Larsson and a throwback on the way next, which was actually in a pretty big advert.
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0: Zara Larsson and Midnight Sun. It's Q Radio. And Ibe Sese and I were chatting just before he left earlier, whenever he finished Q Radio Drive, and we were actually talking about some of the coolest people that we have had the opportunity and the pleasure to interview in our radio careers. And he was saying Lionel Richie by far is a highlight for him, and one of my highlights had to be Zara Larsson. 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
0: She is absolutely the loveliest person, by the way. 9:30, it's Q Radio Evenings, and of course every week on the show I do a deep dive into an album. I'll play a brand new track from it every single night at 9:30, and all of this week doing a deep dive into Alex Warren. He released his second album Wild Child on Friday just past, named after a childhood nickname from his parents, and he said his first album we learned about him as a person, and this new album teaches us not only who he is now, where he's at now, but also all about his parents. Gorgeous body of work, and it's time now to get on Thursday's album spotlight track. Brand new music from Alex Warren. This is called Passenger.

0: Alex Warren, that is Passenger, one of the brand new tracks from his second album, Wild Child, which dropped on Friday. This week's album, Spotlight, we have played you a brand new track every weeknight. If you haven't heard it, I highly recommend a listen. It's a great, great album, and we'll have another brand new album, Spotlight, again from Monday.
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0: Now It Can, that is Orbiter, one of my favourite tracks from The Great Divide. And if you haven't seen Noah Kahan Out of Body, which is a docu-series that kind of follows Noah Kahan, his breakout album, the success of that album. He returns to Vermont, shows some of his personal struggles as well, and the pressure for that follow-up album, The Great Divide. And honestly, it didn't let us down. Such a fan of this album. It's so good. A couple of dates coming up in Dublin as well. Have the best time if you're heading down to any of those gigs. It's Q Radio Kushla with you. And I have another incredible band who are coming back to Belfast for their biggest show ever at Belsonic next year on the 11th of June on the way after Shawn Mendes.
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1: Your head.

Kingfisher and Man on the Moon. You could be hearing that live, of course, at Belsonic next year, the 11th of June, which is going to be their biggest show here to date, and it's going to be so good. All right, 10 to 10, Georgia Tiger, of course, on the way to you at 10 o'clock, kicking off that first hour with your 10 to 10, 1 hour of great music straight from the 2010s. Ariana Grande, before that, some Maroon 5 to get us warmed up. But first, taking you right back with Robbie. This is Rock DJ.

0: Ariana Grande and Thank You Next, bringing us up to 10 o'clock tonight. Final reminder, all day tomorrow, of course, it is a winning day. 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Good luck.
1: Coming up,
0: I'll be back with you again on Saturday morning from 10 a.m. Enjoy your weekend. Stick around, Georgia on the way to next, 10-3 until midnight, kicking off that first star of the show with your 10s at 10. Have a great night. Take care.
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gorgeous track from Ed Sheeran. That is perfect. And just before that, we had Calvin Harris and Ellie Goulding and Outside kicking off this first hour of the show. It is Georgia with you now, and we have just hit after 10, which means it is time for 10s at 10. And I hope you are ready tonight to lock into the biggest and best tunes from that era in this first hour, because I've got so many good ones. Ones to get you ready for the weekend. Flowrider is coming up with Sia. We have Rita Ora and Carly Rae Jepsen. But first, let's do this. Time to get your singing at the ready. Turn this one up. Adele and Rolling in the Deep on Q Radio.

If that's not a track to get you ready for the weekend, I don't know what will. Flo Rida and Sia and Wild Ones on Q Radio. Okay, happy Friday Eve. We are just one day off until the weekend. Can you believe we are officially on the 3rd of September? And yeah, we are just one day off until the weekend. I hope you have some lovely plans planned, whatever you're going to get up to. Maybe you're having a chilled one in, maybe you're heading out, maybe just some dinner, drinks, I don't know, coffee, a walk, whatever you're planning to do. I really hope you have a wholesome and a good one. Okay, we're continuing our 10s at 10. We have Carly Rae Jepsen on the way right after this from Rita Ora.

0: Every single time I hear this track, it gives me so much nostalgia and brings me back to my teenage years. I love that. And I love music that can do that. And that is why I love this hour of the show, 10 to 10. Okay, that was Carly Rae Jepsen and Call Me Maybe. And I've got another one that'll do the exact same thing to you next. So don't go anywhere.
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Crawford and Sands. That is I Will Wait on Q Radio. Okay, that one is taking us up to just after 10:30. It is Georgia here with you, keeping you company right up until midnight, and it is your 10s at 10. We throw all the way back to the 2010s, if you didn't know and you have just tuned in, and I play you all the biggest hits from that era right up until 2019, just like that one. I have more on the way. We've got Katy Perry and Teenage Dream coming up. We have Justin Bieber and Baby for all you believers, including myself, and some CeeLo Green. But first, let's do this. And this one has recently made a comeback from because of a movie actually on Netflix. So here it is, Robin and Dancing on My Own. Turn this one up. It is Q Radio, your

Katy Perry. That is a Teenage Dream. And when I actually think of the 10s, I do think of Katy Perry. She, to me, is what the 10s were all about. Okay, CeeLo Green is on the way with Forget You. And speaking of the 10s, another one. Another artist now who, yeah, defines the 2010s, in my opinion. Here he is, Justin Bieber and Baby. Turn it up. Oh.

0: CeeLo Green. That is Forget You on Q Radio for your Thursday night. And that is a song that you cannot forget. Such a good one. Okay, we've got Little Mix on the way next as we continue our 10s at 10. So don't go anywhere. Q.
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band. That is Cat's Eye and Animal on Q Radio. And just before that, we had Craig David and 7 Days bringing us into this next hour. It is coming up now to 10 past 11 on your Thursday night. And of course, you are with Georgia right through to 12 o'clock this evening. And we are just over halfway through the show already. A big hello if you have just tuned in. I've got all your big hits and throwbacks to play for you over this next hour. So you're going to want to stick around. Okay, music on the way from David Guetta. We have Taylor Swift and some Room 5 featuring Oliver Cheatham. But first, let's do this. It's a fun one, so turn it up from Ollie Murs. It's Wrapped Up on Q. Now-

Remember on Q Radio, and Becky Hill's vocals on that track are unbelievable, and I actually think she is such an underrated artist. I think her vocals are incredible, and I actually truly think that she could be even bigger than she is. And yeah, I would love to hear a lot more solo music from Becky Hill, because I do feel like she's on a lot of collaborations with big DJs. So yeah, hopefully we'll get that soon from Becky Hill, because I truly believe that she can do it. Okay, Room 5 is on the way. Right after this, for all you Swifties, it's Opal.

0: Maroon 5 and Oliver Cheatham. That is Make Love. Such a groovy track on Q Radio, your home of hits and throwbacks. We've got Mariah Carey on the way next, followed by Dua Lipa. Don't go anywhere.
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Dua Lipa and New Rules on Q Radio for your Thursday night. Okay, that one is taking us up to just gone 11:30. It is officially Thursday, 3rd of September, and September means one thing only for Q Radio. It is Q Radio Breakfast Live and Unfiltered Month with Connor, Andrew and Amy. And it is back just for one day only on Saturday 19th of September at the Limelight in Belfast. Unfortunately, the evening show has sold out, but not to worry, we have a matinee show and tickets are selling very fast for the show, and it is your final chance to see Q Radio Breakfast Live and Unfiltered in 2026. And the matinee show is perfect if you're maybe travelling from outside Belfast. All you need to do is hop on a bus or train, enjoy the show, grab some food or drinks afterwards, and still be home at a sensible hour. Or just keep the day going if you're a lot like me, if you fancy it. But tickets are on sale at

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1: Madonna and Sabrina Carpenter, that is Bring Your Love on Q Radio. And I absolutely love the fact that they have made a collaboration, made a song together. And if you did go to Coachella maybe, or potentially just watched it online or seen some clips of it, you will know that Madonna came out to surprise the audience when Sabrina Carpenter was performing at Coachella. She was one of the headlining acts, and truly it was iconic, and it will go down in history, in my opinion, in terms of music, in the music world. Okay, Jessie J is on the way right after this from Harry Styles. Turn it up.

0: Jessie J and Domino on Q Radio for your Thursday night, and that one is taking us up to 12:45. That means there is only around 15 minutes left with me, but stay tuned, more big hits and throwbacks on the way. And a big thank you for tuning in tonight. If you have tuned in from the house, the car, the gym, maybe even work, wherever this evening, thank you so much for keeping me company. Okay, Chapel Roan is on the way, followed by a throwback from Mary J. Blige. Don't go anywhere.
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Jay Blige, that is Family Affair. And that one is wrapping up tonight's show on your Thursday night. Okay, it is Q Radio, you're with Georgia. That is all I've got time for. I will be back on Sunday night from 10, so come and join me then. And also don't forget to tune in with Connor, Andrew and Amy tomorrow morning from 6 with all the crack, giggles and mischief as always. But until then though, it is Q right through the night. Thank you so much for tuning in, spending your night with me. I really do appreciate it. Have the best.

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